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0: good night.
1: Hey, Shonda, if he's not smiling, I'm smiling for him. That was absolutely amazing.
0: All right. I'm so glad you called. Well, they were able to answer my call. 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
1: We're always here for you, Shonda. You call us anytime. It's always nice to hear from you.
0: All right.

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Your preset should already be here. 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I mean, what are you thinking? I know you got work. I know you got school. 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

She'll be all right. 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
4: Yeah. Yeah. I said what I said. 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

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Called your bluff, better cite the source. 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

She'll be all right. 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
1: I don't think I'm exaggerating when I say the people in this room mm-hmm. are on their phones a lot.
2: Yeah. Oh, yeah.
1: It's Brooke and Jeffrey in the morning. Yep. Who do you think is the worst culprit here? Which one of you spends the most time? How many hours a day would you say?
3: 27 hours.

0: hours a day.
1: Okay.
2: That sounds accurate, I think.
3: I think my phone report is like 4.
1: Yeah, me too. And yeah. I try to keep it under that. Yeah. Like, yeah.
3: But it also like counts for Spotify when you're playing GPS.
1: Yeah.
2: Mm-hmm.
3: You know, I mean, but I pick it up too much.
2: You're going to be on your phone during your downtime. Obviously, when nothing's at stake, like in the bathroom or during the flight safety demonstration on a plane.
3: Yeah, nothing at stake then.
2: But the real test is, are you able to put your phone down during life's big moments?
3: Oh. Like, I would hope so. Like when you're getting married, you have to go pull your phone out and just make sure no one texted you.
2: A new survey found 46% of people admit they've scrolled during once-in-a-lifetime situations where they should have been more present.
1: What?
2: Like, yes, like, at a friend's wedding during the vows.
3: Like, honey, I know you're giving birth right now, but like, babe, these TikTok videos are really funny.
2: The raccoon is about to play the saxophone and I can't hear without you screaming. Yes, so 68% of people say they've had to rewind a movie or a TV show to figure out what's going on.
0: Yeah, that's me.
1: How is that not 100%?
2: 76% admit they'll sometimes pick up their phone without any clear reason for it, just out of pure habit.
3: Sure.
0: It's like a boredom thing.
3: Yeah, I mean, well, they design it that way, right?
4: It's like a cigarette for my hand.
1: Uh-huh. Yeah.
2: That makes it sound better. Mm-hmm. Thank you for putting it that way. About half of people say they wish they could go back and reclaim all the time that they have wasted away staring at their smartphones.
1: Oh, yeah.
2: I'm sure all the people listening to us right now, in fact, on podcast, are feeling that same regret.
1: Oh.
2: Wondering, why did I waste precious seconds of my life listening to the Shock Collar question of the day?
1: Suckers.
2: And it's not even over yet. We're just getting started.
0: Yeah.
2: So, Jake, let's waste everybody's life away.
4: Sad news today.
1: Uh-oh.
4: You may be aware for the past 3 days, we've been entertaining the masses with a game called No Bugs, Just Beds.
0: Yeah. Oh, it's been amazing.
1: Entertaining is a strong word.
0: The intro song's awesome.
4: It's quickly grown into America's number one favorite radio segment.
2: I've heard that.
4: Everybody loves it, except for one person.
0: Uh-oh.
4: Who? Our own Brooke Fox, a.k.a. the Grinch of radio.
2: Been griping a lot.
3: I don't hate it. I'm actually kind of amazed that you could come up with 3 days of bed trivia.
4: Like I said, she's the Thurl Ravenscroft of Spirit Lake.
2: Mm-hmm.
4: And so I can't say I was surprised when we got a cease and desist letter from Brooke's lawyers demanding that we end the game immediately and cut it from our program.
0: Darn it.
3: My team is always so dramatic.
4: Talk about a Scrooge move.
3: Mm-hmm. Okay.
4: I hope she gets visited by the ghost of mattresses past.
3: Or I just have to fold fitted sheets for the rest of my life.
0: Oh, what a curse.
4: But we weren't going to go quietly, so we've negotiated a settlement. Mm-hmm. And in it, we agreed to give the game one final go and then put it in the Brooke and Jeffrey vault forever.
0: There's the vault. It's rusty.
4: Mm-hmm. We're going to celebrate the end of an era for the very last time.
0: Aww.
4: Again, under protest, because I could do this for 3 more months.
2: The listeners want that.
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5: You

0: final No Bugs Just Beds edition of Plenty of 20.
1: Just Beds.
0: All right, Brooke, please. I'm already so shaken up by ending this like this. It's going to be all mattress and sleepy time trivia, starting with the woman who thinks bedroom eyes means they're closed. That's Alexis.
2: That was really good.
1: 15.
0: Alexis, the world's most expensive mattress actually sold through retailers reportedly costs how much? Now, this does not include special orders of jeweled mattresses for celebs and Shia LaBeouf or whoever.
1: Okay.
0: Is it A, 100 grand,
3: Whoa.
0: B, 200 grand, or C, $1.2 million?
1: Oh my God.
3: Dang.
1: Wow. I will say, I remember there was a brand of bed that all the celebrities were getting, and I remember reading the price, and it was like, oh my God.
3: Yeah, insane. I feel like this is it.
1: I'm going to go big, and I'm going to say 1.2 million.
0: She's had some luck in the past. She says the highest number. Sorry, Alexis. 200 grand is what I was looking for. The Vivitas is handmade in Sweden using materials like horsehair, wool, cotton, flax, and craftsmen spend hundreds of hours building each individual mattress.
3: Oh.

0: grated cheese, the Velveeta.
1: Okay. You get one hair in your food and everybody's upset, but you sleep on it and it's from horses.
2: That's luxury.
1: Yeah.
2: All right, Brooke, it's your turn. 15 is off the board.
1: 12.
2: The phrase sleep tight originally referred to tightening what? Mm-hmm. Is it blankets tied together, bed ropes, or straitjacket pajamas from the 1870s, supposedly that helped cure snoring?
1: Okay.
0: Oh, the compression.
1: Well, I always thought that sleep tight was actually about the pajamas, but I thought it was to keep the bed bugs out. Because there was like,
0: follows,
1: everybody's beds were infested back then.
0: Yeah,
1: and so you had to keep it tight.
0: Don't let the bed bugs bite.
1: Don't let them in. So give me that straight jacket pajama situation.
2: Oh. Brooke's going with straight jacket pajamas.
1: Oh.
2: Incorrect. Mm-mm. Bed ropes is the answer I was looking for. Early
1: those?
2: Beds used ropes to support the mattresses, and if they loosened, you get a terrible night's sleep.
3: Huh. You could use the ropes for other things than just holding the mattress.
2: Oh, yeah.
3: Let's not sell them short.
2: Absolutely. Oh, deep sigh. This is the final edition of No Bugs, Just Beds.
0: Yeah. I hope I get it right just for you, Jake.
2: Thank you. No one's gotten it right so far. Jose, you'd be the first. How about a number?
0: 5.
2: Okay. What hotel chain became famous for advertising its heavenly bed?
1: This is a right up your alley, Jose.
0: Yeah, well, heavenly, but it's got to be like a luxury resort, or it's not, or it's like, look, we're bottom of the barrel, but we got the best beds and the best night's sleep you'll ever have.
4: Motel 6, but a heavenly bed.
0: That's not a bad idea. What if they... I may stick with Motel. I think my strat is solid. Motel 6.
2: Show me Motel 6. I'm sorry, Jose. I was looking for Westin Hotels.
0: That's a nice brand.
2: Yeah,
0: those.
2: Heavenly beds, apparently, too.
0: Didn't know that.
2: We're 0 for 3. Jeffrey, this is possibly the final question of No Bugs, Just Beds. Man. I need a number, please.
1: Jake may cry.
3: 7.
2: Which U.S. president was reportedly so tall that a custom bed had to be made for him at the White House?
0: Oh, cool.
2: Was it William Howard Taft, Abraham Lincoln, or Lyndon Baines Johnson?
3: I mean, I've heard that Lyndon B. Johnson was known as the Playboy president, and he needed a bigger bed to accommodate more friends.
1: Oh. Wasn't Johnson married to Lady Bird, and like they were...
3: Brooke, why do you think they called him LBJ?
1: Yeah.
3: Because he knew how to party.
1: Okay.
3: But you didn't say like the most people in the bed. You said the tallest person.
2: Yeah.
3: So that has to be President Abraham Lincoln, just to accommodate his hat.
2: Okay. You're going to go with Lincoln. That's correct, Jeffrey. Abraham Lincoln, 6'4", the tallest president in American history. And that means, Jeffrey, congratulations. You've won today's Plenty of 20.
0: You're going in history, Jeff.
3: That's right. The final one ever. And I'm going to have to give it to the person that decided to sic her lawyers on this segment. Brooke is going to get shocked while singing Can You Feel the Love Tonight from Lion King.
0: Ironic.
1: Can you feel the love tonight?
3: There it was.
0: So nice.
3: The last ever Just Beds edition of the Shot Collar Question of the Day. Rest in peace.
0: Yeah.
3: Phone Tap's coming up right after this.
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1: Doesn't it feel like any business that provides a service always wants you to take their online customer satisfaction survey?
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3: Yeah. 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
1: Like where they hand you the receipt and then you have to go to a website and rate your experience and fill out a bunch of stuff to provide feedback. 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
4: Yeah.
1: Well,
4: yeah.
1: Not today. We're making it much, much easier by telling a woman we have a different kind of customer satisfaction test.
4: Ooh.
1: That's no hassle and guaranteed to make her extremely uncomfortable.
4: Hey.
1: You'll hear it in your phone tap right after this.
5: Hello?
6: Hi, is this Catherine?
5: Yes, this is.
6: Great. I'm calling from J's. My name's Bella, Bella DeBall. You just ordered a sandwich to be delivered, I see.
5: Oh, yeah, I did. I did order it. Is there a problem?
6: Oh, no. I'm just calling to let you know we're currently doing a new customer satisfaction program to assess our food quality.
5: I've always thought it was really good food. I mean, that's why I keep ordering it.
6: I appreciate you saying that, but we'll have Raphael find out for sure.
5: What do you mean? I don't know who Raphael is.
6: Oh. I'm sorry, I should have explained. He's our delivery guy, and after he drops off your sandwich, he's going to sit and watch you eat.
5: Oh, that's not necessary. He can just drop it off, and then I'll tell you all afterward how it is.
6: Yeah, that doesn't really work. I mean, the only true way that we'll be able to know if the quality meets your expectations is if Raphael can witness it.
5: That's odd. I can, you know what?
6: It might make you feel better to just meet him. Raphael, come here real quick.
5: What?
7: Yeah?
6: Say hi to the nice lady.
7: Hi.
5: Oh. Hi. He's there?
6: Yeah, he's back from another delivery. So far, he's watched 3 people eat their lunch today.
7: I heard you like sandwiches.
5: I do like sandwiches. Can I just talk to the lady, please?
7: She wants to talk to you. I don't think
6: okay.
7: She likes
6: okay.
7: me. Bye.
6: Yeah. So the way this is going to work is, again, he's just going to drop the sandwich and then come on inside with you for a moment.
5: No, this is too much. I'd like to opt out of the survey watching or whatever you're doing over there.
6: Yeah.
7: Hi. Hi, I'm back.
6: Raphael, not yet.
7: I was in the bathroom, but I washed my hands. Smell my fingers.
6: I don't want to do that again, okay?
7: You want
5: What's
7: me to
5: going
7: go?
5: On there?
6: No, I just want you to stay until her order is ready.
5: I don't know if I even want the sandwich anymore. If this guy's going to come over and watch me eat it.
6: I hear you. And it sounds like you might be concerned that he's going to ask you questions while you're eating.
5: No, that's not my concern at all.
6: Listen, if you...

0: you don't feel like talking, he'll do a number rating system. So he'll ask maybe how good is your sandwich, and you just use a hand.
1: The number three is my favorite.
2: What? No, I don't want to use this finger system. I just want to eat my sandwich.
0: Would you rather nod your head as you're eating? Yes.
2: No, I don't.
1: If you nod three times, then I'll know it's good. Okay. And no, maybe a thumbs up.
2: Get him off the phone. I don't need to talk to him.
0: Okay. It sounds like you're pretty upset over this.
2: I'm very upset.
0: That's enough.
2: Yes.
0: All you need to do is pull up another chair to your desk.
2: No.
0: Do you not have one of those? Maybe you're more in a cubicle, not an office.
2: I don't know how to make this any clearer. Do not send someone to watch me eat.
0: Okay, I'm hearing you, and I'm listening to you.
2: Are you?
0: Yeah.
2: Are you really listening to me?
0: Absolutely.
2: Because it doesn't
0: so
2: feel
0: what
2: like
0: we'll
2: it.
0: Do, what we'll do, because I am reasonable, is we'll have Raphael turn his back towards you and then
2: no!
0: just peek over his shoulder a couple of times.
2: What are you?
1: I'm watching you. Oh, not anymore.
0: Just like that. Just to see how you're enjoying the sandwich.
2: I don't want him in the room. I don't want him peeking over his shoulder. That's weird, okay? That's gross. No, he sounds gross, too.
0: We are about customer satisfaction here. We want you to be happy. So what can we do?
2: Just cancel it. Oh. I don't want my sandwich.
0: Hey, Raphael, don't bring the sandwich.

0: Is that a no?
1: Oh, you got me good. You all really got me good.
2: Wake up every morning with phone taps. Weekday mornings on the 20s. Come on. I got all the hits.
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3: If you need advice on how to flirt with someone you like,
4: oh,
3: who do you turn to for help?
4: Oh.
3: Your friends?
5: Probably.
3: Your parents?
6: Should I just tell Alexis you're welcome already? Because I'm always giving her advice.
3: Yes.
6: Yeah.
3: No.
5: She needs it, right?
3: Those are all wrong.
6: Oh.
3: The correct answer is AI.
6: Because
3: who knows more about experiencing human emotions than an all-powerful supercomputer? That's why mine told me to say, greetings, human female.
6: Oh.
3: Your facial symmetry registers at 97.4% pleasing.
5: That's so like a computer.
6: It is getting hot in here.
3: Yeah, would you care to engage our sensory appendages in a level one hand-holding protocol?
6: Wow.
5: Level one.
6: Yeah, that's some 10001.
3: Mm-hmm. Trust me, your mom isn't giving you any pickup lines that steamy.
6: Wow.
3: The only place you'll find flirting even hotter is on the pages of Craigslist.
6: Oh.
3: Which is why we rounded up some of the best from the past week.
5: Yeah.
3: Get ready to hear some primo human on human biological mating banter during a brand new Craigslist Misconnections coming up right after this.

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9: Missed connections.
10: That was me staring.
11: There's only two places to find true love in this world. Hmm. One is at the chiropractor's office. When they twist your neck so hard, ooh, you momentarily see God.
12: No.
13: Oh,
12: oh,
13: I
12: wow.
13: need that so Jeff. Bad right now.
12: This is dangerous.
11: So sexy, though. The other is on the pages of Craigslist.org. We scour that website every week to find the best missed connections they have to offer. Like this first one, ooh, titled, "He snatched my purse, you snatched what? My heart."
12: Aww.
11: Woman for man, 29 3rd Street, says, "I was sitting at the bus stop last Tuesday wearing my corporate miniskirt."
12: How did I know a bus was going to be involved in this? Just he said purse snatching. And
11: as I waited, a masked man ran by and grabbed my favorite Kate Spade purse.
13: Ooh, those were nice.
11: And that's when you stood up from the bench next to me, threw your full cup of coffee at the ground and said, "Not on my watch."
12: Oh, get him!
11: Luckily, the dirtbag didn't get far because the crosswalk sign said, "Don't walk."
12: Oh, that's he good. Obeyed that? He stole the purse and then stopped?
11: And you caught up to him as you attempted 3 roundhouse kicks in a row.
12: Oh, wow!
11: I watched in awe. Unfortunately, you missed him every single time.
14: He was intimidated, though, for sure.
11: As the thief continued to wait for the sign to change.
12: Oh, no.
11: He's just standing there.
12: No. Staring at you while dang. You're just kind of kicking in the air.
15: She's watching from the bus? Or
11: he's lucky, because if you had connected, his head would have flown off his shoulders.
12: Oh, yeah.
11: Trust me, I would know. I'm from Cleveland.
14: Roundhouse kick capital.
12: Yeah. Explains a lot.
13: All you gotta say.
12: Also, corporate skirt capital.
11: That's true. Oh. The light was taking forever, so eventually he just dropped my bag and went the other way.
12: Oh, that's nice. That's
11: my good. Hero.
12: Oh, you got him.
13: Hey, it worked out.
11: After that, you boarded bus 25 and rode off into the sunset.
12: Wow. Not even taking credit for the glory of the moment.
11: My name's Tiffany, by the way. Mm. I have 2 cats, some ambiguous student loan debt, and a severe addiction to gas station sushi.
13: Oh dang. Actually, not okay. good.
11: Let's grab a discounted rainbow roll sometime at a nearby ooh. Chevron.
12: Ooh, and you're getting a discount, huh?
11: It's on wow. me.
12: Hey.
13: They shouldn't call it a rainbow roll because it's multicolored. Like that. It's not supposed to look like that.
11: Signed, Tiff.
12: Wow.
11: Let's go to your next misconnection titled, "You Had Me at IPA, Then Vanished Like Foam."
12: Uh-huh.
11: Man for woman.

0: 33 Downtown Brewery.
1: Okay, this is not a shocker.
0: He says, I was leading the 11 a.m. tour like I've done every Saturday for the past 6 years when all of a sudden I got really tight because I saw you.
1: Like a hammy, like his calf muscles.
2: Describe it like that.
0: I don't think we want to know the details of how or where he got tight. But he goes on, you were a shorter gal, big blonde hair, front teeth like a rabbit.
1: Nice.
0: Wearing a lime green bomber jacket. Kind of reminded me of Jessica Rabbit.
2: Okay.
0: If she had a face like a rabbit.
3: You could have just said blonde in a green jacket. That's all the description. There can't be that many people at the bar at 11 a.m.
0: No, I appreciate the detailed description.
4: That's true. Big hair.
0: Anyway, I thought you were cute.
2: Oh.
0: Especially when we stopped at the tasting room and you tried a flight of beer and then nibbled on a bowl of pistachios.
4: Rabbit like.
2: You just can't get over that, huh?
0: I don't know if you noticed, but I tried to impress you by telling a story of how I got drunk off this exact same beer at my community college a decade ago when I broke my arm jumping off my parents' roof.
2: That's really what the beer tour should be more about.
0: Yeah.
2: All the dumb mistakes you've made depending on what type of beer you were drinking.
3: Yeah.
0: Make us all feel better.
2: Yeah.
0: Anyway, I'm hoping you felt the connection between us. I wrote my number on a napkin and gave it to you. I think I saw you sniff it before putting it into your pocket.
1: Oh!
0: That's traditionally what you do with numbers on napkins.
4: Polite.
2: Yes. Rabbit-like.
0: That's signed Laughlin.
2: Wow. Oh. Rabbits like to procreate. Maybe he's in for a treat.
4: It's kind of a hot guy name.
0: Napkin really
1: That's
0: is.
1: That's true.
0: Let's go to your final misconnection titled Blown Whistle, Stolen Heart.
2: Aww.
0: Woman for Man 39, Eastside Youth Soccer Field.
1: Titles today.
0: Oh, very creative.
1: You know what I mean?
0: She writes, you, black shorts, black hat, long black socks, and a black and white striped shirt.
2: Ooh.
1: Very, very fashionable.
0: You are the ref.
2: Thank you.
0: See what I did there?
2: Yep.
0: Very clever. Me, brown bob, gray Lululemon leggings, faux fur boots, but everything else, hairless.
1: Hey,
2: I thought she was going to say all real.
3: Yeah, for sure.
0: Appreciate that mental image. She goes on, you were my child's referee at the playoff soccer game, and TBH, I haven't seen a man since my divorce that made me think, maybe.
4: Position of authority.
0: But,
2: I don't know. I think he's ready to red card her already.
0: But the rugged power you emanated when you blew that whistle.
2: Yeah. That's right.
0: I couldn't help but think, wow, there's a man that knows what to do with his lips. Which is a lot more than I can say for my former husband, Rodrigo.
2: Oh, I knew we were going to say
1: that.
0: He's on Grindr now, and it is not my fault.
4: Which is fine.
1: Don't
4: it's
1: fly yourself.
4: Used to be.
0: Nobody's blaming you for that. Now, I normally don't go for guys with part-time jobs, but I do adore a man in uniform. And the way you filled out that tight shirt, I can tell that you love chasing down kids all day long.
2: I mean,
4: wording.
2: She's looking for a stepdaddy, Jake, okay?
0: Yeah. That's not what you want to write on the Craigslist. I tried to connect with you as you left the field and managed to throw a baggie of orange slices through your driver's side window.
4: Chasing him down.
0: Hopefully you noticed it wasn't a hate crime. I had my phone number sharpied on the outside of the bag. That's clever.
4: It's a date crime.
1: That is smart.
0: It's signed Pamera.
2: Yeah, he can't take it though. It could be a bribe.
4: That is true.
1: You know?
0: These are really sweet today.
2: Yeah, they really are. There's love in the air, Jeff.
0: Absolutely.
1: That's for sure.
0: Those are your Craigslist misconnections. It's Brooke and Jeffrey in the morning.

0: Jeffrey.
1: Ready, ready. Is everybody ready? Talk to
0: me in the morning. 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
2: Going to a ball game is a great idea for a first date.
3: Yeah, for sure. Yeah,
2: even if it wasn't necessarily Nathan's idea, his date was the one that was adamant that they go to one together. So yeah.
3: It's even better because then you know she likes it.
4: Yeah.
2: Right. That's why it's so odd that their interaction was so off. From the minute that he picked her up, Nathan said she just seemed to be in a bad mood.
3: Dude, she didn't even want the food.
2: Yeah.
3: She offered to buy her food and she turned him down.
5: That's part of the fun of a baseball game.
2: Brooke almost wanted to slap her off on Nathan's behalf.
3: Well, I mean, I'll eat your hot dog if you're not going to.
2: Look, it didn't really improve the entire game no matter what they did.
3: Yeah.
2: It seemed like Trish just couldn't get out of her funk. And now she's not even talking to him. So what's going on? Nathan needs to find out for his old college crush.
3: Yeah, for sure. We didn't ask, like, how many times have you contacted her post-date?
6: I sent her a couple texts, and I left her a voicemail, and that was it. I haven't heard back.
3: Well, I'm really hoping when we call her, she's in a better mood.
2: Yeah, me too.
5: She's like, hello.
2: I'm just hoping that it's all sunshine and butterflies, a total misunderstanding.
3: Yep.
2: Let's find out. We're going to dial her number.
5: You mean baseballs and butterflies?
2: Yeah.
3: Okay.
2: Yeah.
5: All right.
2: Okay. Let's just dial her number. Here we go.
7: Hello?
2: Hey, is this Trish?
7: Who's calling?
5: Oh, she is.
3: Maybe she's just a short person.
2: Hey, Trish, this is a radio show. We're called Brooke and Jeffrey in the Morning. We're really...
5: I'm so sorry if we upset you.
2: We don't...
3: I'm sorry we're laughing.
5: You
3: because,
5: guys feel it?
2: Sorry.
3: Just because of a conversation we just had, Trish. That's all.
2: We hope you're having a good day.
5: Yeah. Are ya?
7: Who is this?
5: Sorry.
2: Yeah. Let's just get to it. Yeah,
5: we're
2: a show called Brooke and Jeffrey in the Morning, and we do a segment here called the Second Date Update.
3: Surprise.
5: Okay.
2: And it's something where we're trying to help out one of our listeners.

0: a guy that seemed pretty cool when we talked to him, and you went on a date recently with him. His name's Nathan.
1: Oh.
2: Oh my God.
3: Oh my
2: God. Did you
3: gosh.
0: Or did you get something in your throat?
2: just blacked him.
3: That's not even an ick. That,
0: that was in response to Nathan.
1: Well.
3: Okay.
2: Again, a second one. Okay, wait. Let's slow down a little bit.
3: Yeah.
2: Because he seemed lovely.
0: At least when we spoke to him.
1: He was fine. It was fine.
2: Okay.
3: Just fine.
2: Okay. I mean, he told us about the fun interaction, the Shark Tank humor you guys had on the app when you first met. That was like a highlight, right?
3: Yeah,
1: that was very clever.
2: Okay.
3: See, that's good.
0: So the goal of this segment is to try and help Nathan figure out if there's a reason there hasn't been a second date.
2: Yeah, like where you went from clever to like, bleh.
0: And we're kind of invested in this because we heard the story of the baseball game and you guys hanging out. We're just curious how it was for you.
1: Look, I'll probably never see him again, so I don't mind telling you. I was just a little bit frustrated.
2: What were you frustrated by?
1: Well, I wanted to get there for the national anthem, and we missed it.
4: He didn't say you guys were late.
3: Oh.
0: Yeah,
2: yeah,
0: he mentioned that.
2: That was traffic, right? He said that he didn't expect traffic from your house to the stadium.
1: Yeah, whatever. It wasn't his fault. It's not that. But
0: so the national anthem is really, it's an important thing for you?
2: Yeah, I mean, everybody has a tradition at a ballpark, right? Like when you want to get there, how you enjoy the game.
1: Yeah, no. It had nothing to do with that. I mean, it was important for me to get there because on the dating app and all the pictures, he has his hat on, and I just wanted to see him without his hat. Okay. And so I was like, I didn't want to tell him why. So I was like, okay, so we'll just get there for the national anthem. He'll take his hat off. And then we missed it.
4: That's so smart of you.
3: He has to take off his hat, put it over his
0: heart. So that was just to figure out what his hairline is?
3: That is brilliant.
1: Yes. And so I'm like, I just want to see what it looks like without a hat.
2: Important. Wait, hold on.
4: No, not hairline, but people look so different with a hat. It's like when we all wear masks in COVID. You look so different with it on and off. Like
1: totally.
2: So you were angry that you missed a national anthem because you didn't know what his head looked like.
1: Right. It's just like, don't you want to know what somebody looks like completely?
2: You could have pulled that obnoxious girl, I'm going to steal your hat move.
4: Ooh, yeah, that's good.
3: No.
0: And wear it.
3: Be all flirty.
4: So drunk.
1: It's so obnoxious. And I was like, I don't want to be rude, right? So I was like, okay, how about for maybe they take their hats off for this seventh inning stretch, right? I mean, like, don't you have to like stand up and like do stuff?
0: No, I don't think the hat is part of the...
3: It's not formal.
0: You sound like a true baseball fan, the more that we talk to you.
2: Did you pick the baseball game only for the national anthem?
1: Yeah.
0: So do you enjoy baseball itself?
1: Not really.
0: Oh.
2: I'm sorry. This is, like, so dumb to me. Were you attracted to him with his hat on?
1: Yeah, it was very cute with the hat on, but it's I'm going to marry somebody that can't wear a hat 24/7, right?
3: Okay. Oh, you're worried, yeah.
0: But it's crazy that you would just give up on the idea after not seeing him with his hat off. Like, you could get together one more time and there would be an opportunity there.
3: Yeah, book a nice restaurant that doesn't allow hats.
0: Or take him through TSA at the airport. They force you to take your hat off.
3: That's the answer.
1: Little soon.
3: For a big vacation.
2: Do you realize that you weren't like very fun during the baseball game? Like he said, it felt like you were angry the whole time.
1: I was just pissed at myself and then the fact that it was forever. And you know what it's like when it's like you want to ask something, but then it keeps going forever. And so you end up not asking because it just.
0: I know exactly what that feeling is like because I've been waiting forever to tell you that Nathan is on the other line of this phone call listening,
2: hats
0: wanting
2: to
0: talk
2: to you.
0: Jeff. Oh,
2: yes.
0: Careful. Don't turn her on too much.
1: That is just embarrassing and really dumb. But
0: I don't know if he's still there.
3: Yeah, Nathan, you may have hung up.
5: Yeah.
0: You're
5: I'm still here.
0: Okay.
5: I'm just totally in shock. Like I don't even know how to respond. Like, what?
2: Yeah.
5: This is just the strangest thing I've ever heard. Why didn't you just ask me?
1: Because I didn't want to seem so superficial that I would be like, well, I would date you if you look one way without a hat and not with another way. So it just became like a thing. I started to get into my head. And then it was just like I was putting all this pressure on myself and on you. And it was just like, and I thought baseball game would be more fun. And then it wasn't. And it was just taking forever. And like when we're stuck in traffic and I don't know what to do. And it was just like,
2: you need to take a
1: dumb.
2: Deep breath.
3: Yeah.
2: That was a lot.
5: Yeah, but why have you been like ghosting me? Like we had a good conversation and. Just because you didn't get to see my head, like

0: Honestly, we could have like come back to my place if we had a good time, and we could have had a romantic dinner, and you could have gotten some whole head or something. You know, I don't know.
1: Did you just say you could have gotten some whole head?
2: Yeah, a vision.
3: You know? Always the end of a good day.
1: Yeah, okay.
2: I like it. You're kind of a tease. That's good.
1: Yeah.
2: You want to see it? No, you don't get
3: to. You want to see my bowling ball, girl?
1: I mean, if you're still curious, there is, it sounds like a window of opportunity to make that happen.
4: Yeah, I don't know how I feel about whole head.
2: That's what you've been asking for.
1: That was the whole goal.
2: And wait, do you care if he's bald? Is that an emphasis for you?
3: Or if it's receding?
4: I like a guy with a head of hair. I mean, might be superficial, but I mean, I do prefer that.
2: Well, you can't predict how that's going to end up. Just going to let you know.
1: But you still have a chance to actually see him in person one more time and get another shot to peek at his dome.
2: If he still wants to even go out with you.
1: That's a good point. Nathan, are you turned off by this totally, or are you still willing to give Trish a chance?
0: I'm very confused. I wouldn't say I'm turned off. I'm a little bit confused why you went this particular route to try to accomplish this.
2: Mm-hmm.
0: I would be open to a non-hat date, but I wish you would have just told me that in your Shark Tank requirements, because it wasn't really listed.
2: Oh, that's okay. A good point. Like when you made the deal.
0: We might have to renegotiate, because I'm not sure if I'm going to fully commit.
2: I see. I
0: need at least 10% of your heart if you want to see me without a hat on.
1: Oh, cards are on the table there, Trish.
4: He's a hard negotiator.
1: And so we're just going to throw it out there. If you're willing to meet up with Nate one more time, we would pay for that date. Whatever hatless venue. Oh, you're in.
2: Oh, look at that.
1: Okay. Looks like a deal has been struck.
2: Wow.
1: In exchange for 10% of Trish's heart, Nathan will show up and show 100% of his head.
2: That was an intense negotiation.
0: That's awesome. I'm so looking forward to it, Trish.
2: Okay. Maybe if she asks for the pants off, cease negotiations, okay?
5: 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Wake up with Brooke and Jeffrey.
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2: There's been a lot of change happening in our world in just the last decade.
3: Yeah,
2: so
3: sure.
2: I can only imagine what the future holds for guys pursuing hot baddies.
3: Ooh.
2: Now, instead of sliding into your DMs, imagine them sliding into her BMs.
3: Messages.
4: Oh, thank goodness.
3: That stands for something else as well.
2: Brain message box, because we don't need computer inboxes anymore since it's all going to be embedded upstairs.
4: Thankfully.
2: So just picture you're walking around and then suddenly your mind goes, oh, it's Raul from the East Side. And he wants to catch drinks with me? Oh, my. Oh. And Paolo, too?
4: Paolo.
2: I guess I could squeeze him in, sure. Oh, God, okay.
4: What's going on,
2: all right,
4: Jeff?
2: I know I shouldn't have given my Insta handle to that entire Hispanic rowing team.
3: No.
2: This may have been a mistake. Okay, now I've got a really busy night on my hands.
3: Oh, no.
2: Okay.
3: Is that the coxswain?
2: Yeah.
4: Can you ignore?
2: Actually, you know what? This makes me glad that we still have the old school way of leaving voice messages.
4: Okay. Yeah, me too, Jeff.
2: VMs, a brand new batch coming up in the loser line at 7.
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1: What's up with you?
2: Wait a minute, is this the right number?
3: It's the loser line.
1: Come on, just call me back.
4: If you haven't heard the loser line before, it works like this. Let's say someone approaches you while you're out at the club and uses this charming pickup line on you.
5: There's a movie I want to see.
6: Oh.
5: And my mommy says I can't go by myself.
1: Why?
5: You want to go in her place? And then after the movie, we can make a movie with my mommy.
6: No.
1: What?
4: Whatever you do, resist the urge to tell him to stick his head in a bucket of popcorn, extra butter.
6: Oh, that's it? That's all you're going to do? I was calling the cops,
4: Instead,
6: Jeff.
4: Tell him that he is absolutely adorable, first of all. Like a hairless crack bunny. And that's when you leave him the number to the loser line. So hopefully he leaves an awkward voicemail that we can play on the air. Voicemails like this one.
7: Next message.
8: Hey, Andrea. It's Dan from outside the Verizon store. You were telling me about some of your wiring issues inside your house. And I know I told you that I was an electrician. And I am. But just so you know, I don't really have any training, really. I don't really have any insurance. technically, I don't have a license. So bottom line is $30. And I'll come over there, and I'll pull some wires and, you know, do some connecting and see what we can kind of see what sparks, if you will. It shouldn't be very dangerous. I've done this a lot of times, but, you know, sometimes it's a little dangerous, but it shouldn't be so dangerous.
7: Next method.
1: This guy, oh no.
6: You should always cheap out on the one service that can burn your house down.
1: Yeah.

0: good point.
1: Just
0: Brooke.
1: Go low.
0: Good to know.
2: I mean,
0: yeah. Oh my
2: God. Brooke's dad is an electrician, and fun fact, that's actually how he met Brooke's mom.
1: Yeah. Aww. No, actually they met because my mom thought my dad and his buddies robbed her apartment.
0: Whoa! Yeah.
3: That's a true story.
4: Oh, we're romantic.
2: Oh, okay. Yeah. Classy.
0: Yeah. You steal her, stuff and then you steal her heart.
1: Aww. That's right.
0: Yeah.
5: Next message.
6: Hi, my name is Jessica Nixon. My wedding date is February 15th. I was told that you do wedding planning, and I really need someone who actually has their together because the last four planners that I've talked to have no clue what they're doing. Whoa. I really don't think I'm asking for that much. It's pretty simple. I love Harry Potter. I'm trying to do a Harry Potter-themed wedding. It's a little different, but totally doable. I need an officiant who can do the ceremony in the form of spells. I also need an owl that can fly in and deliver the rings. That, for me, is very important. It's important in the Harry Potter universe. I need floating candles. Now, listen, they don't have to actually float. Like, I get that. But they need to appear to be floating like they do in the movie. This is simple stuff.
5: Next message.
0: No, it's not. Really
1: simple. They didn't do many special effects for that film at all.
0: Oh, yeah. My gosh. No wonder four.
1: Yeah. I mean, if you have to fire four people ever, it's you're the problem.
0: You should be self. Yeah.
2: Well, speaking of Hogwarts, if you would like all of us to show up to your wedding dressed like characters from the Harry Potter universe...
0: Yeah.
2: We all already have the costumes.
3: Brooke, you used to buy your Hagrid one?
1: Yeah. I sure do.
0: I still have my Juan Weasley.
1: That's voice, my Hagrid.
2: The voice needs a little bit of work. Go check it out on our TikTok at Brooke and Jeffrey. Just be prepared to order lots and lots of red wine for drunk Hagrid over there.
1: Well, I mean, honestly, Hagrid out of all of them was always the one that wasn't probably sober.
0: Yeah. Yeah. Hagrid in your heart.
2: Now, back to this week's clips from the ever magical loser line.
5: Next message.
7: Hey, this is Joe from the Costco food court yesterday. I was looking for a place to sit. Let me sit at your table. And thanks. That was really cool of you. I get kind of lonely eating alone, but hey, you know, I'm kind of used to it anyway. But I'm calling because I think I feel like I may need to apologize. I kind of unloaded about the whole Kirkland signature chips. You know, it's just, you can't believe that Costco would replace their 72-ounce bags with the damn Nestle brand crap. That's why I threw my hot dog against that soda machine. What are they thinking? Are they stupid? God. Guess I'm going off again, aren't I? Sorry. Anyway, but look, hope to see you back at the Co. Maybe we can meet up.
2: They're calling it the Co now?
0: Does anybody call it that?
1: I don't know, but how many single people need to shop at Costco?
0: I know, I never go. People tell me to go. I'm like, chips? I'm alone.
1: How many chips is one man buying? I know he's upset about him, but like...
2: Well, you misunderstand how lonely he really is. He needs the full 72-ounce bag of chips.
1: I see.
0: So much so, he's willing to waste the hot dog.
1: Yeah.
0: You know, now you're losing money, bro.
2: Costco brings out the emotions in all of us.
1: You mean the Co.
2: Yo, sorry. Yeah. At the Co. Yeah. That's where it's at today.
5: Next message.
8: Hi. It's you like tongue twisters? Oh, I do. Because they make my mouth tickle. Sneaky Simon saw and snatched up seven slippery spiders. Isn't that fun? Oh, I love that one. I love Sneaky Simon. He's so great. Now, you do one for me. Okay, I'm waiting. Yeah, send it to me whenever. Okay.
5: Next message.
0: I cringe so hard.
1: I need to know wherever this person met that man because I need to avoid that place at all costs.
0: Yeah. The words that he put together, I've never heard before.
2: Yeah.
1: It's not that different than Sally and Seashells.
2: I know. I mean, wait till he hears about Peter Piper. And
1: oh, my God.
2: You guys going to lose it.
0: Oh, my goodness. Jeff, you need to call him back.
1: No.
2: You have to see the video of us, like, all cringing as we listen to that message.
0: That was rough.
1: Because everyone in the car is doing the same thing. I can guarantee you, everyone listening
0: so
1: right now.
0: So look at a video and see the mirror of you.
1: Yeah.
2: But one person out there was like, oh, my God. Tongue twister's so hot.

0: opposite of AMSR is, yeah, that was
1: that's
0: it.
1: That's what it was.
0: Yeah.
1: Remember, you can listen to Loser Line regularly at this time every week, and make sure you subscribe to the Brooke and Jeffrey TikTok, where you can hear your favorite Loser Lines right there. We got a phone tap coming up right after this.
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1: It's Brooke and Jeffrey in the morning. Time for your daily pranking. Oh. And today we call a woman who's getting ready to move into a new house with her husband tomorrow.
2: Oh, hey. That's cool.
1: The real estate transaction went through. Boxes are all packed.
2: Wow.
1: Movers are all confirmed. The only thing that could possibly go wrong is if the previous owner calls to tell her something weird about the place.
3: Oh, no.
1: Something that's not only disturbing, but extremely hard to believe. We'll see if we can convince her in your phone tap right now.
4: Hello?
1: Hey, your house is haunted.
4: I'm sorry, what?
1: You're the new owner, right? At 27 East Street?
4: Who is this?
1: The only thing I can tell you is I'm a previous owner, and I don't have a lot of time. I could get into a lot of trouble just telling you this information.
4: Okay, look, I don't know what to say to you here, buddy, but you are really creeping me out.
1: No, trust me. I just want to warn you what's going to happen once you move into that house.
4: Oh. I don't know why you're saying this, but it's scaring me.
1: You should be, because the first thing you're going to notice is when you wake up on Sundays, your laundry will have moved from the washer into the dryer.
4: What?
1: And occasionally, you'll open up the pantry doors in your kitchen, and you'll find everything's been organized by expiration date.
4: Okay, who is this? Is this some type of joke?
1: No, I'm the previous owner. I'm telling you, your house is being haunted by an extremely helpful ghost.
4: Come on. No.
1: Lady, this isn't a joke. I'm telling you, it's the worst. He's a total neat freak.
4: Oh. Okay, there's no way this is true.
1: You don't think this is true? Just wait till you get a passive-aggressive note about your lawn care routine. I did. Every week for 3 years.
4: What?
1: He'd line up all my shoes so the toes were perfectly flush with the wall every night.
4: You're telling me there's an OCD ghost that's going to be cleaning and organizing everything while I sleep?
1: What? Yeah, but like, you're making it sound nice.
4: Okay.
1: Like it's a good thing.
4: This is ridiculous.
1: No, it's worse than what you're saying.
4: I don't need to hear any more about this. I need to call my realtor.
1: Oh, well, okay, fine. Call them, but just know you're going to love the ghost in like the first week, but by week 3, you'll be arguing with a dead guy about coasters.
4: Okay, I get it. Just so you know, everything you're telling me, I'd appreciate.
1: No, you shouldn't appreciate it. It's like whoever your worst roommate was from your past, this is like 10 times worse. He's so irritatingly conscientious.
4: You know, this was funny in the beginning, but I can't deal with this now. I'm already really stressed about moving.
1: No.
4: He doesn't even sound bad.
1: No, you're not getting it. He's going to break down all the boxes after you move in and reorganize your spice rack.
4: Well, good.
1: Oh my
4: That's
1: God.
4: More than my husband would ever do.
1: Well, you're so in trouble if you think that this is like a positive thing.
4: Oh, please. Are you done? Are you done warning me?
1: You're laughing right now, but you won't be when he refolds your towels because the corners aren't crisp enough.
4: I'm hanging up.
1: Do you know what that does to your self-confidence?
4: Do not call me again. This is absolutely ridiculous.
1: I know. It's supposed to be ridiculous because it's a prank phone call. Hear it on the radio.
4: What?
1: Yeah. I'm not really the previous homeowner. My name is Jeff from the show Brooke and Jeffrey in the Morning. Your husband Luke set you up.
4: Oh my God.

0: That is so crazy because I have been watching a lot of paranormal shows.
1: Yeah, you thought you were about to walk into a real life nightmare, huh?
0: You mean real life fantasy?
2: No, I didn't even tell you. He applied to be on the HOA board.
0: Oh my God.
2: They rejected him. He's so pissed.
0: Okay. Is there any chance I can adopt him, even if he's not real?
2: Why do you see this as a good thing?
0: He's to organize.
2: I'm telling you, if you find the end of your toilet papers folded into triangles, run.
0: You can stop whispering now.
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1: There are so many great reasons to go to a baseball game for a date.
2: Yeah.
1: The food, the vibes, the $24 micro brews that don't quite fit into the cup holders in the seats.
3: Yeah.
1: Such a great time.
3: And you're going to spill it. You know you're going to spill it.
1: Yeah, but for one of our listeners, he took a date to his game, and you would not believe what soured his date's mood almost immediately.
2: Really?
1: And he doesn't even know exactly what set her off.
3: Oh, no.
1: We're going to try to discover it and set him up for a four bagger.
2: You did a home. Okay. All right.
1: Victory for the rest of the day.
2: Dude, you're ejected.
1: Don't even care what
2: Get
1: happens in your brand new second date update right after this.
0: Hit music.

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6: Temperatures are starting off in the upper to mid 70s with a lot of humidity. It will feel really oppressive out there as you step outside. A few storms and showers are hanging around the Florida-Georgia border, but they should clear as the sun rises, becoming just spotty showers through the late morning. Highs this afternoon will be in the low 90s with the heat index around 103. From the ABC 27 First to Know Weather Center, I'm meteorologist Ryan Gold.
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3: What happens if you're on the apps and you recognize someone from your past?
4: Ooh. Oh, you just swipe right just in case. What? And the second you match, you unmatch and act like it never happened.
5: Well, what type of someone?
4: Well, yeah, that's a good point.
3: Maybe someone you had a crush on before.
5: Oh, like, then that's good, right?
4: Yeah.
5: And then you want that.
3: Like your friend's former stepmom? Or Alexis's old gym teacher?
5: What? Don't remember them being hot.
4: Yeah.
3: That's never stopped you before. But for our listener, Nathan, it was someone from a while ago, and he decided to go for it.
5: Okay.
3: So, Nathan, welcome to the show. Who did you recognize on the apps?
6: So, I recognized a girl that I had taken a class with, like, a couple of years back in college.
5: Dude. Okay, that's pretty normal. Yeah,
4: because you like know her, but you don't know her.
5: Yeah.
3: Well, how big is this class that we're talking about? Like a huge like
4: college course, yeah.
3: Giant course, or like a small one?
4: Good point.
6: It was like a big lecture, so it was like a class of like 200 people.
4: Oh.
5: So there's no wait. Did you have interactions with her in this class, or did you just stare at her from afar?
6: I always like saw her and I noticed her. Like she really just stood out, but I never actually spoke to her.
5: Oh.
3: Okay. Well, what's her name?
6: Trish.
5: Trish. And
3: Trish, okay.
5: Did you tell Trish right away on the app that you knew her? Because if you'd never talked to her before, that might be
6: No, I didn't mention it.
5: Okay,
6: to her.
5: Okay.
6: I don't think she would recognize me, and I didn't want to sound like creepy, so
5: Yeah.
4: Well, you have to bring it up sometime, right?
6: Well, at some point I was planning on just like making it like, oh, you take this class as
5: well? Or just be like, what? You were in that class too?
4: Play
5: no
4: dumb,
5: way.
4: Yeah.
6: Oh, yeah, you do look familiar. You know, like one of those things.
3: Okay.
4: Small world.
5: Yeah.
3: So if you didn't mention that you recognized her, how did you initiate conversation?
6: So in her bio on Hinge, she had a line that like really made me laugh. It said something like, hello, sharks. I'm seeking frivolous amounts of flirting and fun, spontaneous dates in exchange for a small negotiated percentage of my heart.
4: I'm a big Shark Tank fan, so I immediately thought
5: that was a Shark Tank.
3: Shark Tank.
4: It's his pitch to the sharks.
5: I see.
3: Okay.
5: I was waiting for like a fish pun at some point.
4: No.
5: I'm so sorry.
3: Okay.
5: Yeah.
7: I didn't get that.
6: I've watched enough of those Shark Tank presentations to know exactly what she was talking about.
3: Okay.
5: Yeah. Okay. That's so what was your pitch?
6: So my offer was endless amounts of flirting and witty banter in exchange for 5% of your heart. Offer expires at midnight.
4: Whoa. 5%.
5: Dude,
4: I'd hop on that if I was her. It's just a low commitment.
5: Sounds like an offer she couldn't refuse.
3: Yeah.
6: It was a big offer and not a lot of commitment required, but there was a time limit on it.
5: That's so cute.
3: When did you get a message back?
6: It was 11:57, and I think she did it on purpose.
5: She made the deadline.
3: She was trying to purposely make you wait because you sweat
5: effect.
3: A little bit.
4: That would be really funny.
5: Yeah. Where'd you guys go on your date?
6: So we ended up going to a baseball game because we talked a lot about sports and stuff before we met up.
5: Dude, that's such a great date.
4: Such
5: I love
4: a fun
5: it.
4: Date.
6: Yeah.
4: If you're into it.
6: To me, it's like low stakes, like a public place. There's a lot of fun.
5: Yeah.
6: So it's easy. You know, it's an easy thing.
3: Okay.
5: All right. How'd the game go?
6: Well, I mean, I thought it was good, but when I picked her up, she seemed like a little like off. I was like, what? I didn't know what was wrong. Like, it's just something was wrong. And she was like, oh, yeah, we just have to hurry. I want to see the whole game. I don't want to get there late.
4: Okay.
7: Were you late picking her up then? Like, is that what caught? Because that'd be annoying. You weren't on time.
5: Yeah.
6: No, I wasn't late. I mean, there was just more traffic than I thought. We could have been there on time, but we just, you know.
4: Okay. Yeah, there's
5: that's out of your
4: traffic.
5: Control.
3: Oh, yeah.
5: Did her mood ever lighten?
6: Well, I mean, I offered to buy her food, and she didn't really want anything. And
4: that's how you know she's mad.
7: Red flag.
6: At some point, she was like, when's the seventh inning stretch? And I looked at her, I'm like,

0: In the
1: The seventh
0: 17th
1: inning?
2: Yeah. At least
3: okay.
2: She knew the answer.
3: Maybe she's not as big of a baseball fan as we thought.
0: She just seemed to be, like, not having a good time. She was kind of bored. I don't think she realized that baseball is just kind of watching people stand around most of the
4: time.
0: She
4: probably realized it.
3: No, but, like, was the game itself, like, not an exciting game?
0: I mean, I thought it was good, but as a first date, you'd think it was, to me, I mean, yeah, I went to see the game, but I wanted to just hang out with her. I mean, that was the whole point.
3: So it didn't start good. It didn't seem to go super well, and it didn't seem to end very good.
4: Well, maybe. Yeah. We didn't hear about the end. Like, how did it end?
3: How'd you leave each other?
0: Well, I don't know. Like, we went back to the car. Again, there was traffic going home, which was not, you know, outside my control, and she just seemed bothered. I mean, we talked a little bit, but nothing, you know, too crazy like the opening Shark Tank introduction that we had. And the chemistry kind of, it seemed like it kind of fizzled out a little bit, and now she's just not responding to me.
2: Huh.
4: Why do you want to call her?
0: If I did something wrong, I want to take responsibility. Like, I don't know if it was me or if it was her. It was just like today. I don't know.
4: All right. Yeah. That seems reasonable enough. Yeah. And plus, it's like a girl that you kind of had a crush on years ago. Like,
3: Oh yeah, exactly.
4: You don't want this to be the end of that.
0: Yeah, I've been waiting this whole time, and it's like, oh, wow, it was almost like meant to be that I ended up matching with her, and now it's like just totally fizzled out. I mean, you think maybe she recognized me during the date and was like, oh, is that weirdo from my class?
3: The one that always stared at me across the lecture hall and drew little hearts
0: maybe
3: in his notebook?
0: Maybe she thinks I'm like stalking her now because she like found out that, I don't know.
4: No.
2: Yeah, she... but you never talked to her back then, right? And never did anything weird to her, so...
4: Except for write his and her name together over and over
2: again
4: on a piece of paper, right?
2: If you did that, you better tell us right now.
3: Well, we're going to find out when we come back and we call Trish and we finally reveal that her long-lost crush from college is the one that took her to the baseball game.
4: We're going to reveal that?
0: Please don't bring that up.
4: Yeah.
3: Okay.
4: I'll blow you up.
3: I'll let you deliver the message when we do it in your second date update right after this.

0: Jeffrey.
1: Here we go.
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3: Going to a ball game is a great idea for a first date.
4: Yeah, for sure. Yeah,
3: even if it wasn't necessarily Nathan's idea, his date was the one that was adamant that they go to one together. So
4: it's even better because then you know she likes it.
1: Yeah.
3: Right. That's why it's so odd that their interaction was so off. From the minute that he picked her up, Nathan said she just seemed to be in a bad mood.
4: She didn't even want the food.
3: Yeah.
4: He offered to buy her food and she turned him down.
5: That's part of the fun of a baseball game.
3: Brooke almost wanted to slap her off on Nathan's behalf.
4: Well, I mean, I'll eat your hot dog if you're not going to.
3: Look, it didn't really improve the entire game no matter what they did.
4: Yeah.
3: It seemed like Trish just couldn't get out of her funk. And now she's not even talking to him. So what's going on? Nathan needs to find out for his old college crush.
4: Yeah, for sure. We didn't ask, like, how many times have you contacted her post-date?
6: I sent her a couple texts and I left her a voicemail and that was it. I haven't heard back.
4: Well, I'm really hoping when we call her, she's in a better mood.
3: Yeah, me too.
5: She's like, hello.
3: I'm just hoping that it's all sunshine and butterflies, a total misunderstanding.
4: Yep.
3: Let's find out. We're going to dial her number.
5: You mean baseballs and butterflies?
3: Yeah.
4: Okay.
3: Yeah.
5: Sorry,
3: that's
5: just not right.
3: Okay. Well, let's just dial her number. Here we go.
7: Hello?
3: Hey, is this Trish?
7: Who's calling?
5: Oh, she is.
4: Maybe she's just a short person.
3: Hey, Trish, this is a radio show. We're called Brooke and Jeffrey in the Morning. We're really,
5: I'm so sorry if we upset you.
3: We don't.
4: I'm sorry we're laughing because
5: you guys feel it.
3: Sorry.
4: Just because of a conversation we just had, Trish. That's all.
3: We hope you're having a good day.
5: Yeah. Are you?
7: Who is this?
5: Sorry.
3: Yeah. Let's just get to it. Yeah,
5: we're
3: a show called Brooke and Jeffrey in the Morning, and we do a segment here called the Second Date Update.
4: Surprise.
5: Okay.
3: Yay. And it's something where we're trying to help out one of our listeners, a guy that seemed pretty cool when we talked to him, and you went on a date recently with him. His name's Nathan.
7: Oh my god.
4: Did you just bleh?
3: Or did you get something in your throat?
4: He just blacked him.
5: That's not even an ick. That,
3: That was in response to Nathan.
7: Well.
4: Okay. Again, a second one. Okay, wait. Let's slow down a little bit.
5: Yeah.
4: Because he seemed lovely.
3: At least when we spoke to him.
7: He was fine. It was fine.
4: Okay.
5: Just fine.
4: Okay. I mean, he told us about the fun interaction, the Shark Tank humor you guys had on the app when you first met. That was like a highlight, right?
5: Yeah,
7: that was very clever.
4: Okay.
5: See, that's good.
3: So the goal of this segment is to try and help Nathan figure out if there's a reason there hasn't been a second date.
4: Yeah, like where you went from clever to like, bleh.
3: And we're kind of invested in this because we heard the story of the baseball game and you guys hanging out. We're just curious how it was for you.
7: Look, I'll probably never see him again. So I don't mind telling you. I was just a little bit frustrated.
4: What were you frustrated by?
7: Well, I wanted to get there for the national anthem, and we missed it.
8: Oh, he didn't say you guys were late.
5: Oh.
3: Yeah, he mentioned that.
4: That was traffic, right? He said that he didn't expect traffic from your house to the stadium.
7: Yeah, whatever. It wasn't his fault. It's not that. But
3: so the national anthem is really, it's an important thing for you?
4: Yeah, I mean, everybody has a tradition at a ballpark, right? Like when you want to get there, how you enjoy the game.
7: Yeah, no. It had nothing to do with that. I mean, it was important for me to get there because on the dating app and all the pictures, he has his hat on and I just wanted to see him without his hat. Okay. And so I was like, I didn't want to tell him why. So I was like, okay, so we'll just get there for the national anthem. He'll take his hat off. And then we missed it.
8: That's so smart of you.
5: Because he has to take off his hat and put it over his
3: heart. So that was just to figure out what his hairline is?
5: That is brilliant.
7: Yeah, and so I'm like, I just want to see what it looks like without a hat.
4: Why is a hairline important? Wait, hold on.
8: No, not hairline, but people look so different with a hat. It's like when we all wore masks in COVID. You look so different with it on and off. Like,
7: Totally.
4: So you were angry that you missed the national anthem because you didn't know what his head looked like.
7: Right. It's just like, don't you want to know what somebody looks like completely?
4: You

0: pulled that obnoxious girl, I'm going to steal your hat move.
1: Ooh, yeah, that's good.
2: And wear it.
3: Be all flirty.
1: I'm so drunk.
4: It's so obnoxious. And I was like, I didn't want to be rude, right? So I was like, okay, how about for maybe they take their hats off for this seventh inning stretch, right? I mean, like, don't you have to, like, stand up and, like, do stuff?
2: No, I don't think the hat is part of the...
3: It's not formal.
2: You sound like a true baseball fan, the more we talk to you.
0: Did you pick the baseball game only for the national anthem?
4: Yeah.
2: So do you enjoy baseball itself?
4: Not really.
2: Oh.
0: I'm sorry. This is, like, so dumb to me. Were you attracted to him with his hat on?
4: Yeah, it was very cute with a hat on, but it's I'm going to marry somebody that can't wear a hat 24/7, right?
3: Okay. Oh, you're worried, yeah.
2: But it's crazy that you would just give up on the idea after not seeing him with his hat off. Like, you could get together one more time and there would be an opportunity there.
3: Yeah, book a nice restaurant that doesn't allow hats.
2: Or take him through TSA at the airport. And they force you to take your hat off.
3: That's the answer.
4: Little soon.
3: For a big vacation.
0: Do you realize that you weren't, like, very fun during the baseball game? Like, he said it felt like you were angry the whole time.
4: I was just pissed at myself and then the fact that it was forever. And you know what it's like when it's like you want to ask something, but then it keeps going forever. And so you end up not asking because it just...
2: I know exactly what that feeling is like because I've been waiting forever to tell you that Nathan is on the other line of this phone call listening, wanting to talk to you.
0: Jeff.
2: Oh,
0: yes.
2: Careful. Don't turn her on too much.
4: That is just embarrassing and really dumb. But
2: I don't know if he's still there.
3: Yeah,
2: Nathan,
3: you may have hung up.
5: I'm still here.
2: Okay.
5: I'm just totally in shock. Like, I don't even know how to respond. Like, what?
0: Yeah.
5: This is just the strangest thing I've ever heard. Why didn't you just ask me?
4: Because I didn't want to seem so superficial that I would be like, well, I would date you if you look one way without a hat and not with another way. So it just became like a thing. I started to get into my head. And then it was just like I was putting all this pressure on myself and on you. And it was just like, and I thought baseball game would be more fun. And then it wasn't. And it was just taking forever. And like when we're stuck in traffic and I don't know what to do. And it was just like,
0: you need to take a
4: dumb.
0: Deep breath.
3: Yeah.
0: That was a
5: lot. But why have you been like ghosting me? Like we had a good conversation and just because you didn't get to see my head, like, honestly, we could have, like, come back to my place if we had a good time, and we could have had a romantic dinner, and you could have gotten some whole head or something, you know? I don't know.
3: Oh. Like
2: did you just say so you could have gotten some whole head?
0: Yeah, a vision.
3: Okay.
0: I like it. You're kind of a tease. That's good.
2: Yeah.
0: You want to see it? No, you don't get
3: to. You want to see my bowling ball, girl?
2: I mean, if you're still curious, there is, it sounds like a window of opportunity to make that happen.
4: Yeah, I don't know how I feel about whole head.
0: That's what you've been asking for.
2: That was the whole goal.
0: And wait, do you care if he's bald? Is that an emphasis for you? Because
3: or if it's receding?
4: I like a guy with a head of hair. I mean, that might be superficial, but I mean, I do prefer that.
0: Well, you can't predict how that's going to end up. Just going to let you know.
2: But you still have a chance to actually see him in person one more time and get another shot to peek at his dome.
0: If he still wants to even go out with you.
2: That's a good point. Nathan, are you turned off by this totally, or are you still willing to give Trish a chance?
5: I'm very confused. I wouldn't say I'm turned off. I'm a little bit confused why you went this particular route to try to accomplish this.
0: Mm-hmm.
5: I would be open to a non-hat date, but I wish you would have just told me that in your Shark Tank requirements because it wasn't really listed.
0: Oh, that's a good point. When you made the deal.
5: We might have to renegotiate because I'm not sure if I'm going to fully commit.
0: I see.
5: I need at least 10% of your heart if you want to see me without a hat on.
2: Oh, cards are on the table there, Trish.
4: He's a hard negotiator.
2: And so we're just going to throw it out there. If you're willing to meet up with Nate one more time, we would pay for that date. Whatever hatless venue. Oh, you're in.
0: Oh, look at that.
2: Okay. Looks like a deal has been struck.
0: Wow.
2: In exchange for 10% of Trish's heart, Nathan will show up and show 100% of his head.
0: That was an intense negotiation.
2: Oh, yeah.
5: That's awesome. I'm so looking forward to it, Trish.
0: Okay. Maybe if she asks for the pants off, cease negotiations, okay?
6: 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It's a new dawn. It's a new day. 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
7: If you've been listening for the past month or so, we've been doing a new segment featuring a very special red-haired young man.
8: Oh, yeah.
7: Who's living with his parents all over again, our technical director, Ashton.
8: Oh, my God. Yes. People love it so much, they want you to never move out.
9: No.
7: It's I don't know how he feels about
8: that. It's true. People have left that comment.
7: But it's been such a joy getting a glimpse into his life living with mom and dad. We've heard them discuss Ashton's dating life and boundaries of bringing a woman back home.
8: Oh, yeah, that was
7: inflatable or real. They're just happy he has someone.
8: Yeah,
7: but
8: right.
7: Now Ashton has noticed something about them, and it's going to get a little bit awkward when we play the audio from their latest family meeting. It's coming up at 8:10.
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3: It's Brooke and Jeffrey in the morning. Time for part three of our new recurring non-FCC approved segment.
4: Yes!
3: Our technical director, Ashton, is back home with his parents.
4: That's right.
3: Hit the music.

0: If you could see Ashton jamming to his own theme song.
1: Yep. It never gets old.
0: It really doesn't.
1: New to the show or to the segment, Ashton is in his late 20s right now. He's our technical director, and he made the bold choice to give up the glamorous solo life, crushing tons of random tail every night, and move back to the love nest where he was created.
0: That's right.
1: And Ashton, it's my understanding that you've been there for almost an entire month now, and you noticed something just being around your folks lately. What was it?
2: Well, I kind of think they're bored. I gotta be honest.
0: Wait, what bored do you mean with you? Bored?
2: I mean, like, their hobbies. Like, my dad's current hobby, like, he reupholsters the same chair, like, every day.
1: What's wrong with that?
2: Well, I don't know. It's kind of lonely.
3: Like,
2: it's not super social. I don't know. I just wish there was more social activities that he could do, you know?
0: Oh, yeah. Okay. You guys used to play pickleball together. Maybe you take that back up.
1: Or you just bring a bunch of dudes over and you all reupholster the chair at the same time.
2: Ooh.
1: That could be fun. But I get you want more for them. And during Ashton's latest family meeting, he brought up some proposed social hobbies that he thinks his dad could explore.
0: That's helpful.
4: You let them straight up know you thought they're boring.
1: Let's see how it goes.
5: All right, so first off, we got darts. Found a local dart club nearby.
6: I'm not so sure about that, darts. Yeah.
5: Why?
6: Well, I'm assuming it's going to be in a pool hall, right? You know, I don't know. I just don't feel like I'm going to be real good at darts.
5: Why? You're an athletic guy. You're good with your hands, right? You upholster chairs.
6: Maybe I have good hand-eye coordination.
5: Solid hand-eye coordination. Yeah. Decent forearms. I think you could be okay.
6: Okay. Maybe. I'll put that in a maybe column.
7: Oh. Is Ashton interviewing himself?
0: Did you hear how flattered his dad was when you told him that he had nice forearms?

0: Yeah.
1: So he was like, oh, well, wow. No one has said that to me before.
2: I appreciate that.
3: Well, weird to admire your dad's forearms so intensely.
1: I feel like it's a compliment that's living rent-free in your dad's head right now.
3: Also, did your dad reference pool halls?
4: Yeah.
3: There's no pool halls anymore.
0: Yeah, there's one in my neighborhood.
3: Your whole neighborhood is living in the 1940s still. I feel like your dad hasn't been out since the 80s.
4: Honestly, that's an accurate observation.
2: Next thing you're going to tell me to go to the skating rink.
3: Yeah. Yeah, let's go to the sock hop together. But anyway, let's get back to the list. Apparently, there's more options. We'll see if Ashton's dad likes some of the other hobby ideas.
5: Okay, so another thing. Magic. I think you give off a real magician, you know, kids magician vibe.
0: Yes.
6: He may be on the creepy side of things, maybe. I don't know if I'm going to be, you know, doing too many kids shows. I think I'd come across as slightly creepy. Mm. Creepy adjacent.
5: Mom, any feedback on any of these hobbies I suggested?
7: Yeah, I don't think the magic.
5: No?
7: No.
6: Don't like magic?
7: No, I do not care for magic.
3: Yeah.
2: Wow. Okay.
1: So, is your mom scared of magic? Like, is she like, you do a card trick? And
2: yeah.
1: She's like, that's the devil's work.
2: Sounds like it.
4: Yeah, she might.
3: Las Vegas is her absolute worst nightmare.
2: Yeah.
3: Just magicians and darts and pool halls everywhere.
4: Yeah, Chris Angel, more like Chris Devil.
3: Yeah.
2: Yeah, right.
3: We're in the middle of a special segment following our technical director, Ashton, now that he's been living at home with his parents for about a month, playing audio from their weekly family meetings where Ashton is trying to help them find some new social hobbies that they can get into. Mm-hmm. So now it's mom's turn to hear some hobby ideas.
2: Ooh.
3: Let's get into it.
5: Okay. Bridge.
7: Bridge.
5: Yeah. I know you play Pinochle with your parents.
7: Yep.
5: So this could be another card game that you can master.
7: Maybe down the road.
5: Okay. Maybe.
7: Yeah,
5: why?
7: Maybe.
5: Why?
7: Maybe. Well, I might find that I might like it.
6: No, I'm going to say no.
7: Mm. You are? Mm.
6: I'm going to say, because if you're joining it, then that means I have to join it. And I don't.
5: Why don't you want to join?
6: Well, because I remember my 8th grade math teacher. That's what she used to play. And I don't know, I'm just going back on memories of her and her open-toed sandals that she wore every day. And did not have the feet for it, but I'm associating open-toed sandals, ugly feet, to bridge. That's right. You can see how I'm getting from A to B, right?
7: Yeah.
2: I couldn't.
4: No.
1: Dude, I followed.
0: I
1: 100% followed. As soon as you said bridge, the first thing your mom thought was, I'm not that old.
0: Yeah.
1: Like, bridge sounds like a game for an 80-plus year old.
3: Totally. Mm-hmm. And now you're conjuring up repressed memories from your father's childhood with his old math teacher.
1: Yeah.
3: So I don't know if that was really the goal.
2: Yeah.
1: You found out he's not a feet guy.
0: No.
1: So that's
4: I guess that's a plus.
2: Or he's super a feet guy, because he's like, oh, you do not have the feet for those girls.
1: Yeah.
2: That's a good thing. I can point you in the right direction.
3: And sorry to point this out, but isn't Pinochle?
4: That's like a super old game.
1: It's
4: so
1: a card
4: I don't know.
1: Game.
2: Another one.
3: That's not an innuendo?
2: No. It's like bridge.
1: No.
3: Oh, okay.
1: No.
3: Erase. Never mind. Well, yeah. I guess overall, it sounds like you've got a bunch of maybes for their new potential hobbies.
1: And a few no's. Yeah, but you didn't come up with very good ideas. I'm just saying.
4: Wow. Okay. You want to give me a list, Brooke?
1: I could come up with something better. I don't know.
3: Yeah. Make sure you tune in next week when Ashton gets caught in the shower again for way too long.
0: Again.
3: And we will have the audio. Oh. Your phone tap is coming up right after this.
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1: Doesn't it feel like any business that provides a service always wants you to take their online customer satisfaction survey?
2: Mm-hmm. Oh, yes.
3: Yeah. Mm-hmm.
1: Like where they hand you the receipt and then you have to go to a website and rate your experience and fill out a bunch of stuff to provide feedback. And it's a lot of work.
3: Yeah.
1: Well,
3: yeah.
1: Not today. We're making it much, much easier by telling a woman we have a different kind of customer satisfaction test.
3: Ooh.
1: That's no hassle and guaranteed to make her extremely uncomfortable.
4: Hey.
1: You'll hear it in your phone tap right now.
5: Hello?
4: Hi, is this Catherine?
5: Yes, this is.
4: Great. I'm calling from J's. My name's Bella DeBall. You just ordered a sandwich to be delivered, I see.
5: Oh, yeah, I did. I did order it. Is there a problem?
4: Oh, no. I'm just calling to let you know we're currently doing a new customer satisfaction program to assess our food quality.
5: I've always thought it was really good food. I mean, that's why I keep ordering it.
4: I appreciate you saying that, but we'll have Raphael find out for sure.
5: What do you mean? I don't know who Raphael is.
4: Oh. I'm sorry, I should have explained. He's our delivery guy, and after he drops off your sandwich, he's going to sit and watch you eat.
5: Oh, that's not necessary. He can just drop it off, and then I'll tell you all afterward how it is.
4: Yeah, that doesn't really work. I mean, the only true way that we'll be able to know if the quality meets your expectations is if Raphael can witness it.
5: That's odd. I can.
4: You know what? It might make you feel better to just meet him. Raphael, come here real quick.
5: What?
6: Yeah?
4: Say hi to the nice lady.
6: Hi.
5: Oh. Hi. He's there?
4: Yeah, he's back from another delivery. So far, he's watched 3 people eat their lunch today.
6: I heard you like sandwiches.
5: I do like sandwiches. Can I just talk to the lady, please?
6: She wants to talk to you. She,
4: okay.
6: I don't think
4: okay.
6: she likes
4: okay.
6: me. Bye.
4: Yeah. So the way this is going to work is, again, he's just going to drop the sandwich and then come on inside with you for
5: a
4: moment.
5: No, this is too much. I'd like to opt out of the survey watching or whatever you're doing over there.
4: Yeah.
6: Hi. Hi, I'm back.
4: Raphael, not yet.
6: I was in the bathroom, but I washed my hands. Smell
4: okay.
6: my fingers.
4: I don't want to do that again, okay?
6: You want
5: What's
6: me to
5: going
6: go?
5: On
4: no,
5: there?
4: I just want you to stay until her order is ready.
5: I don't know if I even want the sandwich anymore. If this guy's going to come over and watch me eat it.
4: I hear you. And it sounds like you might be concerned that he's going to ask you questions while you're eating.
5: No, that's not my concern at all.
4: Listen, if you don't feel like talking, he'll do a number rating system. So he'll ask maybe how good is your sandwich, and you just use a hand.
6: The number 3 is my favorite.
5: What? No, I don't want to use this finger system. I just want to eat my sandwich.
4: Would you rather nod your head as you're eating? Yes.
5: No, I don't.
6: If you nod 3 times, then I'll know it's good.
4: Okay.
6: And
4: no,
6: maybe a thumbs up.
5: Get him off the phone. I don't need to talk to him.
4: Okay. It sounds like you're pretty upset over this.
5: I'm very upset.
4: That's enough.
5: Yes.
4: All you need to do is pull up another chair to your desk.
5: No.
4: Do you not have one of those? Maybe you're more in a cubicle, not an office.
5: I don't know how to make this any clearer. Do not send someone to watch me eat.
4: Okay. I'm hearing you and I'm listening to you.
5: Are you?
4: Yeah.
5: Are you?

0: you really listening to me?
1: Absolutely. So what we'll do, because I am reasonable, is we'll have Raphael turn his back towards you and then just peek over his shoulder a couple of times.
2: I'm watching you. Oh, not anymore.
1: Just like that. Just to see how you're enjoying the sandwich.
0: I don't want him in the room. I don't want him peeking over his shoulder. That's weird, okay? That's he sounds gross too.
1: We are about customer satisfaction here. We want you to be happy. So what can we do?
0: Just cancel it. Oh. I don't want my sandwich.
1: Hey, Raphael, don't bring the sandwich to Catherine, but you can bring one to her coworker, Jasmine.
2: I'm confused now. Wait.
1: Yeah, and when you show up, can you tell them that it's a prank phone call?
2: Oh, yeah, the one that was set up by her coworker that we're supposed to call her and then we're on Brooke and Jeffrey in the morning.
0: What?
1: What? This is all a prank. It's a phone tap and you're on the radio show Brooke and Jeffrey in the morning. I'm actually Brooke and that's Jose.
2: Hi.
0: I really thought some rando was going to come and watch me eat my lunch.
1: Well, how else could we tell if you enjoyed it or not?
2: If it makes you feel more comfortable, you can watch me eat my lunch. I love company. I ask Brooke to watch me eat all the time. She doesn't.
3: I don't. Yeah.
2: Is that a no?
0: Oh, you got me good. You all really got me good.
4: Wake up every morning with phone taps. 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
2: When you finally find your thing, you want the whole world to know about that thing. So you use a thing called Canva to make it an even bigger and better thing. Whether you want to create flyers for that thing, make presentations for that thing, or design merch for that thing, you can do anything. So people can see your thing, feel your thing, love your thing. The next thing you know, it's a thing. Canva, the thing that makes anything a thing.
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4: Temperatures are starting off in the upper to mid 70s with a lot of humidity. A few storms and showers are hanging around the Florida-Georgia border, but they should clear as the sun rises. Highs this afternoon will be in the low 90s with the heat index around 103. From the ABC 27 First to Know Weather Center, I'm meteorologist Ryan Gold.
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2: I just figured out where one of my coworkers is going to find their next job.
3: Really?
4: Oh, please tell me, bro.
2: It's Brooke and Jeffrey in the morning.
5: Do you know something about the bosses here that we don't?
2: No, I don't know like about our jobs right now, but in the future. Like if you're a regular listener to the show, you probably recognize that Brooke is nearing the end.
3: What? Oh, my God.
2: She's had enough of radio and people, for that matter. She's just not much of a people person anymore.
3: She's not quitting the job. She's quitting life.
5: Yeah. I will say, when I was Alexis's age, I was much more of a pleaser than I am now.
2: Yeah, she used to be during, like, Working Women's Wednesdays at Bahama Breeze, but now everybody just kind of pisses her off.
5: Yeah, because it slowly drained the life out of me is what it did.
2: So,
5: you know, 8 years of hosting happy hours.
2: Absolutely. So knowing that her retirement from media, or should we call it aging out of the role, is coming like a freight train.
5: I am not that old, though.
2: I found another viable option for you, Brooke, where you're actually the perfect candidate.
5: I don't want to hear it, Jeff.
2: It's got a decent salary, though. Great job security, amazing benefits, and there's one quirky rule that fits perfectly with your lifestyle.
3: Ooh.
2: It's in these new AI data centers where,
5: hear
2: me out. Uh-oh. Employees are not allowed to wear deodorant.
3: Now we get it. It's basically
2: an entire warehouse full of Brooks.
5: I've just been trying some natural deodorants, you guys. That's
4: equal to none.
2: We can tell. And it's because the machinery in there is so sensitive to it. In fact, you're not allowed to wear not just deodorant, but makeup or any type of hairspray or beauty product whatsoever.
3: What?
5: Dude, aren't those places so hot, too?
2: Yeah.
5: Isn't
2: that
5: like the whole thing?
3: Yeah, that's a good point.
2: So I was like,
5: just steamy and stinky.
2: I was like, who would be perfect for this? And the answer is staring right at me.
5: I'm not doing that.
2: Technically, she's staring past me because her prescription only lets her see 6 inches from her face. But anyway, Brooke, congratulations on your new path into the future. May you be forever joyful, makeupless, and deodorant free.
5: I hate all of you.
2: Can't wait to watch you take your rental clothes to these amazing new data centers.
5: I'm just glad you won't be there.
2: Laser stories coming up right after this.

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1: Hello, it's Laser Stories.
2: It's the radio segment that teamed up with the makers of Firefest to create a brand new music experience called Cruisecella.
3: What?
2: A three-day floating music festival aboard the same Royal Caribbean boat that had the norovirus outbreak in 2023, where nobody got off.
4: That's right.
3: But it's not hantavirus.
2: So. No. So book your luxury suites now with Laser Stories, the segment where we read weird news stories around the globe, just like everyone else does, except we've got a laser. Those other float goats just don't. This first laser story is out of Grand Rapids, Michigan. 79-year-old Suzanne Wiggins took a phone call on her landline, and a man on the other end was frantic.
3: Uh-oh.
2: He told Suzanne that her social security number was tied to terrorism.
3: Oh, no. Oh,
2: and she needed to turn all her savings into gold immediately so that law enforcement could track down the criminals.
5: I want to laugh because that's so silly, but these work all the time.
2: Terrorists are just so insensitive nowadays. They're all over the place.
6: Please don't call my husband next, you guys.
5: Oh, I keep forgetting.
2: It is kind of a crazy ask right out of the blue, but luckily, a few red flags went up for Suzanne, so she decided to call police.
3: Good.
2: After a few brief meetings with the officers, she realized that the scammer was local. And the sting was on.
3: Ooh.
2: So an undercover officer dressed up as an elderly woman and picked up a package of chocolate coins. And they went to deliver it straight to the scammer.
5: Chocolate coins with the gold fake
6: coins. Weight's going to be a little different, guys.
2: After getting the package, the guy took off with what he thought was a small fortune, running right into waiting police officers.
6: Good thing it wasn't a super hot day and those bad boys didn't melt.
2: Scammer now faces two felony charges, each carrying up to 20 years in prison.
6: God, how dumb would you feel that you just accepted gold chocolate coins thinking they were the real thing?
2: Worst of all, he didn't even get to eat any of the chocolate.
7: You suck.
3: Wow.
5: This really is like a cartoon come to life.
3: Yeah.
2: As for Suzanne, she didn't lose a penny, but thought it was more than exciting to be involved in a police sting at almost 80 years old.
3: That's right, Suzanne. Get it.
2: Let's go to your next laser story out of only in Florida.
3: Yay.
2: A 46-year-old man named Corey Coddington crashed his SUV last Saturday. And then a few minutes later, while he was kind of walking around in a daze, a nice woman stopped to help him.
6: Oh, good. I thought he was going to get hit by a car. So that's good.
2: What did Corey do? He carjacked her, of course.
5: Okay. Well, so he put a hit on a car, bro.
6: Maybe it's more like a trade. He was like, you could have my record.

0: there.
1: Well, that was just the beginning. Uh-oh. He then drove the stolen vehicle to a Chick-fil-A, got out of the car, covered in blood, and a man there asked if he was okay, and he said, "Does it look like I'm okay?"
2: Oh, no.
1: No, it doesn't look like you're okay.
0: It doesn't, but it feels like when you answer that way, you don't need help.
1: Yeah.
0: So I'm just going to mind my own business.
2: I'm sorry, I didn't ask for the attitude, mister. Yeah. Okay? I'm trying to help you.
1: He then went inside the restaurant, reached over and stole a French fry from a child.
2: Oh, my God.
1: And then asked if anybody would order him a milkshake.
3: This place is starting to fuck.
1: In the end, Corey left the premises without his frozen treat.
0: Sad.
1: And apparently ran over to a nearby gas station where police accidentally bumped him with their car.
0: Oh, so he did end up getting hit.
1: He got combative with officers before they were finally able to cuff him and haul him back to the station.
0: Well, if he would have just had that milkshake, he probably would have been fine.
1: Yeah. He'd been in a better mood. Though they did stop at a hospital first where he got treatment for his injuries. Police say he had more than 10 grams of ecstasy on him.
0: Whoa.
1: So there's that. And if you're wondering, Chick-fil-A management took care of that kid and even got him a brand new order of fries.
2: Good. Oh.
0: Come on, like he needed a new order. It's just one fry the guy took.
2: Probably a little bit of blood on the fries now. But.
1: Stop crying, kid. Let's go to your next laser story out of Looks Landing.
0: Ooh.
1: An online poll asked on a scale of 1 to 10, how would you rate your own attractiveness?
0: Hmm.
1: And even though it was anonymous, most people lean toward normal-ish.
0: Like 6, 7?
1: So here's the results. 10 being high, 1 being the lowest.
0: Okay. Yeah.
1: 3% of people in the poll rated themselves a 1 because they truly believe they're hideous.
4: That's not true.
0: There's no way that's true. No one is actually a 1.
4: No.
0: Unless their heart is ugly, Jeff.
1: Keep going. So some people are rated 1s. 30% said 4 or 5. Uh-huh. And the one that got the most votes at 47% said 6 or 7.
2: Hey, yeah.
1: 6, 7. So just slightly more attractive than not.
0: Yeah. I mean, and that's plus, that's good because it means people have confidence, but also a little bit of humility.
4: Yeah.
1: 8% said they believe they're legit 8 or 9, and 2% said 10.
0: Oh.
2: Of course.
4: I bet their personality's great, too.
0: Yeah. Just hang out with them.
4: Yeah.
1: It is interesting to note none of the 10s provided photographic evidence for it, but there were some comments. One said, in terms of conventional attractiveness, I'm a 2 or a 3, but in my boyfriend's eyes, I'm a total 10, so it doesn't even matter.
0: As you should be.
1: And one guy said, the universe keeps me at the same level. I lost 60 pounds and went bald at the same time.
0: You're not getting up. Okay, that's it. This is the level you're at.
1: Let's go to your final laser story out of the word world.
4: Fun.
1: Summer is basically here. Plus, all the kids are going crazy because they're out of school, whether they're yours or not, and it's a million degrees outside. Luckily, thanks to the internet, there's a word to describe this feeling. It's called exhausterwhelmulated.
5: Wow.
1: If you've ever been exhausted, overwhelmed, and overstimulated all at the same time, then this is the word for you.
0: That word overstimulates.
2: Yeah, I will remember that.
4: Can't text that one.
1: Also, if you tell somebody that you're exhausterwhelmulated, chances are they'll instantly feel bad for you more than usual, and they'll offer you sympathy or even possibly want to help you out.
0: They'll just walk away because that's an annoying word.
2: Yeah. Or they'll be like, are you having a stroke? Because you're inventing a language right now.
0: Yeah. Hey, Bob, how are you doing today? I'm exhausted or overwhelming related.
4: Oh, he's not doing that.
2: Yeah, let's sit down quick.
1: Don't walk away from that man. Help him. Yeah. As for this guy, he's been using a new phrase all of his own. Whenever someone or some shoe is heard talking trash, he just says he doesn't give a hump. Or he's got zero humps to give.
0: Sounds
2: like humps alleviated.
0: Hey, that was better. I like that better.
1: He's going to steal that one.
4: That
1: sound means Laser Stories has come to an end for the day. We'll do it again, same time on Wednesday.
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3: Today's a first, because I don't think we've ever had someone give out the loser line at a Costco before.
4: Wow.
5: Hey.
3: And the dude calls to apologize for what happened there when he lost his temper.
4: Oh.
3: Plus, maybe the creepiest guy we've ever had on this segment.
4: That is saying so much,
3: and
4: Jeff.
5: Wow.
3: After we played it, Brooke just wanted to know one thing. Where did this dude get the loser line so she could make sure to never go to that place ever?
4: Uh-huh.
3: You're going to hear it when we play the voicemails coming up at 9.
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0: Someone approaches you while you're out at the club and uses this charming pickup line on you.
1: There's a movie I want to see.
2: Oh.
1: And my mommy says I can't go by myself.
3: Why?
1: You want to go in her place? And then after the movie, we can make a movie with my mommy.
2: No.
3: What?
0: Whatever you do, resist the urge to tell him to stick his head in a bucket of popcorn, extra butter.
2: Oh, that's it? That's all you're going to do? I was calling the cops,
0: Instead, tell him that he is absolutely adorable, first of all.
3: Oh.
0: Like a hairless crack bunny. And that's when you leave him the number to the loser line. So hopefully he leaves an awkward voicemail that we can play on the air. Voicemails like this one.
4: Next message.
5: Hey, Andrea, it's Dan from outside the Verizon store. You were telling me about some of your wiring issues inside your house. And I know I told you that I was an electrician. And I am, but just so you know, I don't really have any training, really. I don't really have any insurance. technically, I don't have a license. So bottom line is $30. And I'll come over there and I'll pull some wires and, you know, do some connecting and see what we can kind of see what sparks, if you will. It shouldn't be very dangerous. I've done this a lot of times, but, you know, sometimes it's a little dangerous, but it shouldn't be so dangerous.
4: Next method.
3: This guy, oh no.
2: You should always cheap out on the one service that can burn your house down.
3: Yeah,
2: you
3: know? Siri, good point.
2: Just
3: Brooke,
2: go low.
3: To know. I mean, yeah. Oh my God.
0: Brooke's dad is an electrician, and fun fact, that's actually how he met Brooke's mom.
2: Yeah. No. No, actually, they met because my mom thought my dad and his buddies robbed her apartment.
3: Whoa!
2: Yeah.
3: Hey,
2: that's a true story.
6: Oh, more romantic.
0: Oh, okay. Yeah. Classy.
2: Yeah.
0: Okay.
3: You steal her stuff, and then you steal her heart.
2: Oh. That's right.
3: Yeah.
4: Next message.
7: Hi, my name is Jessica Nixon. My wedding date is February 15th. I was told that you do wedding planning, and I really need someone who actually has their together because the last four planners that I've talked to have no clue what they're doing. Whoa. I really don't think I'm asking for that much. Mm. It's pretty simple. I love Harry Potter. I'm trying to do a Harry Potter themed wedding. It's a little different, but totally doable. I need an officiant who can do the ceremony in the form of spells. I also need an owl that can fly in and deliver the rings. That for me is very important. It's important in the Harry Potter universe. I need floating candles. Now, listen, they don't have to actually float. Like, I get that. But they need to appear to be floating like they do in the movie. This is simple stuff.
4: Next message.
3: No, it's not.
2: Really simple. They didn't do many special effects for that film at all.
3: Yeah. Oh, my gosh. No wonder four.
2: Yeah. I mean, if you have to fire four people ever, it's you're the problem.
3: You should be self. Yeah.
0: Well, speaking of Hogwarts, if you would like all of us to show up to your wedding dressed like characters from the Harry Potter universe...
3: Yeah.
0: We all already have the costumes.
6: Brooke, you still got your Hagrid one?
2: Yeah. I sure do.
3: I still have my Juan Reese.
2: That's voice, my Hagrid.
0: The voice needs a little bit of work. Go check it out on our TikTok at Brooke and Jeffrey. Just be prepared to order lots and lots of red wine for drunk Hagrid over there.
2: Well, I mean, honestly, Hagrid out of all of them was always the one that wasn't probably sober.
3: Yeah. Yeah. Hagrid in your heart.
0: Now, back to this week's clips from the ever magical loser line.
4: Next message.
8: Hey, this is Joel from the Costco food court yesterday. I was looking for a place to sit. Let me sit at your table. And thanks. That was really cool of you. You know, I get kind of lonely eating alone, but hey, you know, I'm kind of used to it anyway. But I I'm calling because I think I feel like I may need to apologize. I know I sort of kind of unloaded about the whole Kirkland signature chips. You know, it's just, you can't believe that Costco would replace their 72-ounce bags with the damn Nestle brand crap. That's why I threw my hot dog against that soda machine. What are they thinking? Are they stupid? God. Guess I'm going off again, aren't I? Sorry. Anyway, but look, hope to see you back at the Co. Maybe we can meet up.
0: Next message. They're calling it the Co now?
3: Does anybody call it that?
2: I don't know, but how many single people need to shop at Costco?
3: I know, I never go. People come in and go. I'm like, chips? I'm alone.
2: How many chips is one man buying? True. I know he's upset about them, but like...
0: Well, you misunderstand how lonely he really is. He needs the full 72-ounce bag of chips.
3: I see. So much so, he's willing to wait.

0: Jeffrey.
1: Here we go.
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3: What's up with you?
4: Wait a minute, is this the right number?
5: It's the loser line.
3: Come on, just call me back.
6: If you haven't heard the loser line before, it works like this. Let's say

0: It's the hot dog. Yeah. Now you're losing money, bro.
1: Costco brings out the emotions in all of us.
2: You mean the Co.
1: No, sorry. Yeah. At the Co. Yeah. That's where it's at today.
3: Next message.
4: Hi. It's Billy. You like tongue twisters? Oh, I do. Because they make my mouth tickle. Sneaky Simon saw and snatched up 7 slippery spiders. Isn't that fun? Oh, I love that one. Oh, I love Sneaky Simon. He's so great. Now, you do one for me. Okay, I'm waiting. Yeah, send it to me whenever. Okay.
3: Next message.
0: I cringe so hard there.
2: I need to know wherever this person met that man, because I need to avoid that place at all costs.
0: The words that he put together, I've never heard before.
1: Yeah.
2: Like, it's not that different pickles? Than Sally and Seashells.
1: I know. I mean, wait till he hears about Peter Piper. And
2: oh, my God.
1: You guys going to lose it.
0: Oh, my goodness. Jeff, you need to call him back.
2: No.
1: You have to see the video of us, like, all cringing as we listen to that message.
2: That was rough. Because everyone in the car is doing the same thing. I can guarantee you, everyone listening
0: right
2: now.
0: So look at a video and see the mirror of you.
2: Yeah.
1: But one person out there was like, oh, my God. Tongue twister is so hot.
2: Whatever the opposite of AMSR is,
1: that's what it was. 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
2: It's Brooke and Jeffrey in the morning. Time for your daily pranking. And today we call a woman who's getting ready to move into a new house with her husband tomorrow.
3: That's cool.
2: The real estate transaction went through. Boxes are all packed.
3: Wow.
2: Movers are all confirmed. The only thing that could possibly go wrong is if the previous owner calls to tell her something weird about the place.
4: Oh, no.
2: Something that's not only disturbing, but extremely hard to believe. We'll see if we can convince her in your phone tap right now.
5: Hello?
2: Hey, your house is haunted.
5: I'm sorry, what?
2: You're the new owner, right? At 27 East Lower Street?
5: Who is this?
2: The only thing I can tell you is I'm a previous owner, and I don't have a lot of time. I could get into a lot of trouble just telling you this information.
5: Okay, look, I don't know what to say to you here, buddy, but you are really creeping me out.
2: No, trust me. I just want to warn you what's going to happen once you move into that house.
5: Oh. I don't know why you're saying this, but it's scaring me.
2: You should be, because the first thing you're going to notice is when you wake up on Sundays, your laundry will have moved from the washer into the dryer.
5: What?
2: And occasionally, you'll open up the pantry doors in your kitchen, and you'll find everything's been organized by expiration date.
5: Okay, who is this? Is this some type of joke?
2: No, I'm the previous owner. I'm telling you, your house is being haunted by an extremely helpful ghost.
5: Come on. No.
2: Lady, this isn't a joke. I'm telling you, it's the worst. He's a total neat freak.
5: Oh. Okay, there's no way this is true.
2: You don't think this is true? Just wait till you get a passive-aggressive note about your lawn care routine. I did. Every week for 3 years.
5: What?
2: He'd line up all my shoes so the toes were perfectly flush with the wall every night.
5: You're telling me there's an OCD ghost that's going to be cleaning and organizing everything while I sleep?
2: What? Yeah, but like, you're making it sound nice.
5: Okay.
2: Like it's a good thing.
5: This is ridiculous.
2: No, it's worse than what you're saying.
5: I don't need to hear any more about this. I need to call my realtor.
2: Oh, well, okay, fine. Just call them, but just know you're going to love the ghost in like the first week, but by week 3, you'll be arguing with a dead guy about coasters.
5: Okay, I get it. Just so you know, everything you're telling me, I'd appreciate.
2: No, you shouldn't appreciate it. It's like whoever your worst roommate was from your past, this is like 10 times worse. He's so irritatingly conscientious.
5: You know, this was funny.

0: radio.
1: What?
2: Yeah. I'm not really the previous homeowner. My name is Jeff from the show Brooke and Jeffrey in the morning. Your husband Luke set you up.
1: Oh my God. That is so crazy because I have been watching a lot of paranormal shows.
2: Yeah, you thought you were about to walk into a real life nightmare, huh?
1: You mean real life fantasy?
0: No, I didn't even tell you. He applied to be on the HOA board.
1: Oh my God.
0: They rejected him. He's so pissed.
1: Okay. Is there any chance I can adopt him, even if he's not real?
0: Why do you see this as a good thing?
1: He's to organize.
0: I'm telling you, if you find the end of your toilet papers folded into triangles, run.
1: You can stop whispering now.
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6: 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Okay, DJ Neo, can we talk about something real for a second?
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6: We are starting off warm and humid once again. There are some storms that are lingering around the Georgia-Florida border, but they should clear up as the sun rises. Otherwise, we start off partly cloudy to mostly cloudy, with only some holes in the sky. Highs this afternoon will be in the low 90s. From the ABC 27 First to Know Weather Center, I'm meteorologist Ryan Gold.
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6: There are so many great reasons to go to a baseball game for a date.
7: Yeah.
6: The food, mm-hmm. the vibes, mm-hmm. the $24 micro brews that don't quite fit into the cup holders in the seats.
8: Yeah.
6: Such a great time.
8: And you're going to spill it. 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
5: Well, what type of someone?
4: Like, well, yeah. That's a good point.
3: Maybe someone you had a crush on before.
5: Oh, like, then that's good, right?
4: Yeah.
5: And then
4: yeah.
5: You want that.
3: Like your friend's former stepmom? Or
5: nope.
3: Alexis's old gym teacher?
5: What?
6: Don't remember them being hot.
4: Yeah.
3: That's never stopped you before. But for our listener, Nathan, it was someone from a while ago. And he decided to go for it.
5: Okay.
3: So, Nathan, welcome to the show. Who did you recognize on the apps?
7: So, I recognized a girl that I had taken a class with like a couple of years back in college.
5: Dude. Okay, that's pretty normal. Yeah.
4: Because you like know her, but you don't know.

0: Yeah.
1: Well, how big is this class that we're talking about? Like a huge, like...
2: college course? Yes.
1: Giant course or like a small one?
2: Good point.
3: It was like a big lecture. So it was like a class of like 200 people.
0: Oh. Oh. So there's no... Wait, did you have interactions with her in this class or did you just stare at her from afar?
3: I always like saw her and I noticed her. Like she really just stood out, but I never actually spoke to her.
1: Oh. Okay. Well, what's her name?
3: Trish.
0: Trish. And Trish, okay. Did you tell Trish right away on the app that you knew her? Because if you'd never talked to her before, that might be...
3: Yeah. No, I didn't mention it.
0: Okay.
3: To her.
0: Okay.
3: I don't think she would recognize me, and I didn't want to sound like creepy, so...
0: Yeah.
3: Okay.
0: Yeah.
2: Well, you have to bring it up sometime, right?
3: Well, at some point, I was planning on just, like, making it like, oh, did you take this class?
0: Or just be like, what? You were in that class, too?
2: Play
0: no
2: dumb,
0: way.
2: Yeah.
3: Oh, yeah, you do look familiar. You know, like one of those things.
1: Yeah, okay.
2: Small world.
0: Yeah.
1: So if you didn't mention that you recognized her, how did you initiate conversation?
3: So in her bio on Hinge, she had a line that like really made me laugh. It said something like, "Hello, sharks. I'm seeking frivolous amounts of flirting and fun, spontaneous dates, in exchange for a small negotiated percentage of my heart."
2: I'm a big Shark Tank fan, so I immediately thought
0: that
2: was
0: a Shark Tank.
1: Shark Tank.
2: It's his pitch to the sharks.
0: I see.
1: Okay.
0: I was waiting for like a fish pun at some point.
4: Yeah.
0: I'm so sorry.
1: Okay.
0: Yeah.
4: I didn't get that.
3: I've watched enough of those Shark Tank presentations to know exactly what she was talking about.
1: Okay.
0: Okay. That's so what was your pitch?
3: So my offer was endless amounts of flirting and witty banter in exchange for 5% of your heart. Offer expires at midnight.
2: Whoa. 5%.
0: Dude,
2: I'd hop on that if I was her. It's just a low commitment.
0: Sounds like an offer she couldn't refuse.
2: Yeah.
1: Yeah.
3: It was a big offer and not a lot of commitment required, but there was a time limit on it.
0: That's so cute.
1: When did you get a message back?
3: It was 11:57, and I think she did it on purpose.
0: She made the deadline.
1: She was trying to purposely make you wait because you sweat a little bit.
2: That's really funny.
0: Yeah. Where'd you guys go on your date?
3: So we ended up going to a baseball game because we talked a lot about sports and stuff before we met up.
0: Dude, that's such a great date.
2: Such
0: I love
2: a fun
0: it.
2: Date.
3: Yeah.
2: If you're into it.
3: To me, it's like low stakes, like a public place. There's a lot of fun.
0: Yeah.
3: So it's easy. You know, it's an easy thing.
1: Okay.
0: All right. How'd the game go?
3: Well, I mean, I thought it was good, but when I picked her up, she seemed like a little like off. I was like, what? I didn't know what was wrong. Like, it's just something was wrong. And she was like, oh, yeah, we just have to hurry. I want to see the whole game. I don't want to get there late.
2: Okay.
4: Were you late picking her up then? Like, is that what caught? Because that'd be annoying. You weren't on time.
0: Yeah.
3: No, I wasn't late. I mean, there was just more traffic than I thought. We could have been there on time, but we just, you know.
2: Okay. Yeah,
0: that's out
2: of
0: your
2: traffic.
0: Control.
1: Oh, yeah.
0: Did her mood ever lighten?
3: Well, I mean, I offered to buy her food, and she didn't really want anything. And
2: that's how you know she's mad.
4: Red flag.
3: At some point, she was like, "When's the seventh inning stretch?" And I looked at her. I'm like,
0: "In the seventh inning."
2: Yeah. At least she knew the answer.
1: Maybe she's not as big of a baseball fan as we thought.
3: She just seemed to be like not having a good time. She was kind of bored. I don't think she realized that baseball is just kind of watching people stand around most of the time.
0: She probably realized it.
1: No, but like, was the game itself like not an exciting game?
3: Mm. I mean, I thought it was good, but as a first date, you'd think it was, to me, I mean, yeah, I went to see the game, but I wanted to just hang out with her. I mean, that was the whole point.
1: So it didn't start good. It didn't seem to go super well, and it didn't seem to end very good.
0: Well, maybe.
2: Yeah.
0: We didn't hear about the end.
1: Like,
0: how did it end?
1: How'd you leave each other?
3: Well, I don't know. Like, we went back to the car. Again, there was traffic going home, which was not, you know, outside my control. And she just seemed bothered. I mean, we talked a little bit, but nothing, you know, too crazy like the opening Shark Tank introduction that we had. And the chemistry kind of... It seemed like it kind of fizzled out a little bit, and now she's just not responding to me.
2: Huh.
0: Why do you want to call her?
3: If I did something wrong, I want to take responsibility. Like, I don't know if it was me or if it was her. It was just like today. I don't know.
0: All right. Yeah. That seems reasonable enough. Yeah. Plus, it's like a girl that you kind of had a crush on years ago. Like,
1: oh yeah.
3: Exactly.
0: You don't want this to be the end of that.
3: Yeah, I've been waiting this whole time, and it's like, oh, wow, it was almost like meant to be that I ended up matching with her, and now it's like just totally fizzled out. I mean, you think maybe she recognized me during the date and was like, oh, is that weirdo from my class?
1: One that always stared at me across the lecture hall and drew little hearts
3: maybe
1: in his notebook.
3: Maybe she thinks I'm like stalking her now because she like found out that I don't know.
4: No.
0: Yeah, she.
2: But you never talked to her back then, right? And never did anything.

0: Weird to her, so.
1: Except for write his and her name together over and over and over again in a piece of paper, right?
0: If you did that, you better tell us right now.
2: Well, we're going to find out when we come back and we call Trish and we finally reveal that her long-lost crush from college is the one that took her to the baseball game.
1: We're going to reveal that?
3: Please don't bring that up.
1: Yeah.
2: Okay.
1: I'll blow you up.
2: I'll let you deliver the message when we do it in your second date update right after this.
4: At work. In the car, on your way to class, keep it locked to Hot 104.9.

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2: Going to a ball game is a great idea for a first date.
3: Yeah, for sure. Yeah,
2: even if it wasn't necessarily Nathan's idea, his date was the one that was adamant that they go to one together. So
3: it's even better because then you know she likes it.
4: Yeah.
2: Right. That's why it's so odd that their interaction was so off. From the minute that he picked her up, Nathan said she just seemed to be in a bad mood.
3: Dude, she didn't even want the food.
2: Yeah.
3: She offered to buy her food and she turned him down.
5: That's part of the fun of a baseball game.
2: Brooke almost wanted to slap her off on Nathan's behalf.
3: Well, I mean, I'll eat your hot dog if you're not going to.
2: Look, it didn't really improve the entire game no matter what they did.
3: Yeah.
2: It seemed like Trish just couldn't get out of her funk. And now she's not even talking to him. So what's going on? Nathan needs to find out for his old college crush.
3: Yeah, for sure. We didn't ask, like, how many times have you contacted her post-date?
6: I sent her a couple texts and I left her a voicemail and that was it. I haven't heard back.
3: Well, I'm really hoping when we call her, she's in a better mood.
2: Yeah, me too.
5: She's like, hello.
2: I'm just hoping that it's all sunshine and butterflies, a total misunderstanding.
3: Yep.
2: Let's find out. We're going to dial her number.
5: You mean baseballs and butterflies.
3: Nice. Yeah.

0: Okay.
1: Yeah.
2: Right.
1: Okay. Well, let's just dial her number. Here we go.
3: Hello?
1: Hey, is this Trish?
3: Who's calling?
2: Oh, she is.
0: Maybe she's just a short person.
1: Hey, yeah, Trish, this is a radio show. We're called Brooke and Jeffrey in the Morning. We're really.
2: I'm so sorry if we upset you.
1: We don't.
0: We're laughing
1: just
0: because of a conversation we just had, Trish. That's all.
1: We hope you're having a good day.
2: Yeah. Are ya?
3: Who is this?
2: Sorry.
1: Yeah. Let's just get to it.
2: We're
1: a show called Brooke and Jeffrey in the Morning, and we do a segment here called the Second Date Update.
0: Surprise.
2: Okay.
1: And it's something where we're trying to help out one of our listeners, a guy that seemed pretty cool when we talked to him, and you went on a date recently with him. His name's Nathan.
0: Oh my God.
2: Oh my God.
0: Did you just...
1: Or did you get something in your throat?
0: You just blacked him.
2: That's not even an ick. That,
1: That was in response to Nathan.
3: Well.
2: What?
0: Again, a second one. Okay, wait. Let's slow down a little bit.
2: Yeah.
0: Because he seemed lovely.
1: At least when we spoke to him.
3: He was fine. It was fine.
0: Okay.
2: Just fine.
0: Okay. Mean, he told us about the fun interaction, the Shark Tank humor you guys had on the app when you first met. That was like a highlight, right?
2: Yeah,
3: that was very clever.
0: Okay.
2: See, that's good.
1: So the goal of this segment is to try and help Nathan figure out if there's a reason there hasn't been a second date.
0: Yeah, like where you went from clever to like, bleh.
1: And we're kind of invested in this because we heard the story of the baseball game and you guys hanging out. We're just curious how it was for you.
3: Look, I'll probably never see him again. So I don't mind telling you. I was just a little bit frustrated.
0: What were you frustrated by?
3: Well, I wanted to get there for the national anthem and we missed it.
4: He didn't say you guys were late.
2: Oh.
1: Yeah, he mentioned that.
0: That was traffic, right? He said that he didn't expect traffic from your house to the stadium.
3: Yeah, whatever. It wasn't his fault. It's not that. But
1: so the national anthem is really, it's an important thing for you?
0: Yeah, I mean, everybody has a tradition at a ballpark, right? Like when you want to get there, how you enjoy the game.
3: Yeah, no. It had nothing to do with that. I mean, it was important for me to get there because on the dating app and all the pictures, he has his hat on, and I just wanted to see him without his hat. Okay. And so I was like, I didn't want to tell him why. So I was like, okay, so we'll just get there for the national anthem. He'll take his hat off. And then we missed it.
4: That's so smart of you.
2: Because he has to take off his hat, put it over his
1: heart. So that was just to figure out what his hairline is?
2: That is brilliant.
3: Yes. And so, and like, I just want to see what it looks like without a hat.
0: Hairline important. Wait, hold on.
4: No, not hairline, but people look so different with a hat. It's like when we all wore masks in COVID. You look so different with it on and off. Like
3: totally.
0: So you were angry that you missed the national anthem because you didn't know what his head looked like.
3: Right. It's just like, don't you want to know what somebody looks like completely?
0: You could have pulled that obnoxious girl, I'm going to steal your hat move.
4: Ooh, yeah, that's good.
2: No.
1: And wear it.
2: Be all flirty.
4: I'm so drunk.
3: It's so obnoxious. And I was like, I don't want to be rude, right? So I was like, okay, how about for maybe they take their hats off for this seventh inning stretch, right? I mean, like, don't you have to like stand up and like do stuff?
1: I don't think the hat is part of the...
2: It's not formal.
1: You sound like a true baseball fan the more that we talk to you.
0: Did you pick the baseball game only for the national anthem?
3: Yeah.
1: So do you enjoy baseball itself?
3: Not really.
1: Oh.
0: I'm sorry. This is like so dumb to me. Were you attracted to him with his hat on?
3: Yeah, it was very cute with the hat on, but if I'm going to marry somebody, they can't wear a hat 24/7, right?
2: Okay. Oh, you're worried, yeah.
1: But it's crazy that you would just give up on the idea after not seeing him with his hat off. Like, you could get together one more time and there would be an opportunity there.
2: Yeah, and book a nice restaurant that doesn't allow hats.
1: Or take him through TSA at the airport. And they force you to take your hat off.
2: That's the answer.
3: Little soon.
2: For a big vacation.
0: Do you realize that you weren't like very fun during the baseball game? Yeah. Like he said, it felt like you were angry the whole time.
3: I was just pissed at myself and then the fact that it was forever. And you know what it's like when it's like you want to ask something, but then it keeps going forever. And so you end up not asking because it just...
1: I know exactly what that feeling is like because I've been waiting forever to tell you that Nathan is on the other line of this phone call listening. wanting to talk to you.

0: Jeff.
1: Oh, yes. Careful. Don't turn her on too much.
2: That is just embarrassing and really dumb. But
1: I don't know if he's still there.
3: Yeah, Nathan? He might have hung up.
4: Yeah.
1: You're there?
4: I'm still here. Okay. I'm just totally in shock. Like, I don't even know how to respond. Like, what?
0: Yeah.
4: This is just the strangest thing I've ever heard. Why didn't you just ask me?
2: Because I didn't want to seem so superficial that I would be like, well, I would date you if you look one way without a hat and not with another way. So it just became like a thing. I started to get into my head. And then it was just like I was putting all this pressure on myself and on you. And it was just like, and I thought baseball game would be more fun. And then it wasn't. And it was just taking forever. And like when we're stuck in traffic and I don't know what to do. And it was just like,
0: you need to take a deep breath.
3: Whew. Yeah.
0: That was a lot.
4: Yeah, but why have you been like ghosting me? Like we had a good conversation and just because you didn't get to see my head, like, honestly, we could have, like, come back to my place if we had a good time, and we could have had a romantic dinner, and you could have gotten some whole head or something, you know? I don't know.
1: Did you just say you could have gotten some whole head?
0: Yeah, a vision.
3: That's always the end of a good day.
1: Yeah, okay.
5: I like it. You're kind of a tease. That's good.
1: Yeah.
5: You want to see it? No, you don't get
3: to. You want
5: to
3: see my bowling ball, girl?
1: I mean, if you're still curious, there is, it sounds like a window of opportunity to make that happen.
2: Yeah, I don't know how I feel about whole head.
0: That's what you've been asking for.
1: That was the whole goal.
0: And who, wait, do you care if he's bald? Is that an emphasis for you? Because
3: or if it's receding?
2: I like a guy with a head of hair. I mean, that might be superficial, but I mean, I do prefer that.
0: Well, you can't predict how that's going to end up. Just going to let you know.
1: But you still have a chance to actually see him in person one more time and get another shot to peek at his dome.
0: If he still wants to even go out with you.
1: That's a good point. Nathan, are you turned off by this totally, or are you still willing to give Trish a chance?
4: I'm very confused. I wouldn't say I'm turned off. I'm a little bit confused why you went this particular route to try to accomplish this.
0: Mm-hmm.
4: I would be open to a non-hat date, but I wish you would have just told me that in your Shark Tank requirements because it wasn't really listed.
0: Oh, that's okay. A good point. When you made the deal.
4: We might have to renegotiate because I'm not sure if I'm going to fully commit.
0: I see.
4: I need at least 10% of your heart if you want to see me without a hat on.
1: Oh, cards are on the table there, Trish.
2: He's a hard negotiator.
1: And so we're just going to throw it out there. If you're willing to meet up with Nate one more time, we would pay for that date. Whatever hatless venue. Oh, you're in.
0: Oh, look at that.
1: Okay. Hey. Looks like a deal has been struck. Wow. In exchange for 10% of Trish's heart, Nathan will show up and show 100% of his head.
0: That was an intense negotiation.
4: That's awesome. I'm so looking forward to it, Trish.
0: Okay. Maybe if she asks for the pants off, cease negotiations, okay?
6: 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Yeah.
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Happy Monday morning. Hope you had an amazing weekend, that you got a little relaxation in and you're ready for the new week. Exciting things are happening today. Coming up right after this song, a huge concert giveaway.

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It's Allie. Thanks for listening. I have been waiting for this all weekend long. 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
1: Ready? Some more. This is Bruno Mars.
2: I'm really creepy. It's Sabrina Carpenter.
3: You've got to turn it up.
2: Turn it up.
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1: 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Unfortunately, back to the swing of the week. 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

Hope you're having a good Monday. It's hot, 104.9. Maybe you're traveling a lot this summer. You wanted to go to South Florida, hit up the beaches there. If you're doing that, there is something you should be on the lookout for, and I'll tell you about it next. I'm Allie. Right now, it's Somber and Homewrecker on Hot 104.9.

0: music. I don't know if you have been traveling a lot this summer. I feel like I have been hitting up the beach every single weekend. It's Allie. We have so many gorgeous beaches around our area in the Forgotten Coast, St. George Island, Dog Island, Alligator Point. But if you're someone who is looking to go down to South Florida this summer on a beach vacation, you may not want to breathe in the beautiful salt air because it will not be beautiful. It's actually going to be really stanky. There is a record amount of sargassum seaweed covering the beaches in South Florida. Beachgoers are complaining that not only are there piles of seaweed making it difficult to get into the water, but the smell is just disgusting, driving them away. Smelling like rotten eggs, according to the Florida Department of Health, it is just decomposing. That's why it smells like that. Health officials are saying the gas emitted can irritate the eyes, nose, and throat and may cause issues for people with asthma. So if you got asthma or you don't like the smell of stank seaweed, maybe don't plan a trip down to South Florida at the beach. Maybe just stick around here. 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

1049. Hope you're enjoying your work day. If you grew up in the early 2000s, I'm sure you were obsessed with Princess Diaries like I was. It's Allie. I'm excited because a producer from Princess Diaries 3 has confirmed that they are going to be shooting this year. So the third one is coming. And Anne Hathaway is on board, returning as Princess Mia Thermopolis of Genovia.

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Always posting giveaway content as well as behind-the-scenes videos. I'm also on TikTok. I have a little too much fun there. But follow me. Just search for Allie on Air. Sabrina Carpenter's on now.

Jesse's Hit Music Station, Hot 104.9. It seems that the Knicks has taken over my entire social media. I don't know about you. And now they're taking over late night TV. I'll tell you about it next. I'm Allie. Here's Olivia Rodrigo.

0: Making it through this Monday, one amazing song at a time. It's Hot 104.9. The New York Knicks have truly taken over my entire social media page. It's Allie. I'm sure you feel the same way if you're on Instagram or TikTok or Facebook, whatever. But the NBA champion New York Knicks are now taking over late night TV, The Tonight Show. And it's not really a surprise considering the fact that Jimmy Fallon is a huge fan of the Knicks. But the show is going to feature head coach Mike Brown, as well as the MVPs Jalen Brunson, Karl-Anthony Towns, Josh Hart, and more. The entire Knicks team actually is going to be there, as well as the performance by Wu-Tang Clan. The audience is going to be made up of diehard fans that couldn't attend the finals. What a fun way to celebrate the win. It's Hot 104.9.
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104.9. He recently had a little photo op with Taylor Swift at the Songwriters Hall of Fame. How iconic of them. 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

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She recently called her boyfriend, Justin Trudeau, the love of her life. Aw. Continuing the throwbacks now with a song requested by Jenny. It's Jordan Sparks and Battlefield on Hot.

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Tickets and a hotel stay. Probably the biggest concert giveaway we've ever done. Text the word Ariana to 850-383-1049. Here she is now with her song from 2018. It's Breathing.

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Coming up in a couple hours, Twiggins will be in the studio with me. Today, we will hear from someone who sadly, unfortunately, got ghosted over the weekend, and we'll try to find out why. 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

1049 playing your favorite hit music. I don't know if you have been traveling a lot this summer. I feel like I have been hitting up the beach every single weekend. It's Allie. We have so many gorgeous beaches around our area in the Forgotten Coast, St. George Island, Dog Island, Alligator Point. But if you're someone who is looking to go down to South Florida this summer on a beach vacation, you may not want to breathe in the beautiful salt air because it will not be beautiful. It's actually going to be really stanky. There is a record amount of sargassum seaweed covering the beaches in South Florida. Beachgoers are complaining that not only are there piles of seaweed making it difficult to get into the water, but the smell is just disgusting, driving them away. Smelling like rotten eggs, according to the Florida Department of Health, it is just decomposing. That's why it smells like that. Health officials are saying the gas emitted can irritate the eyes, nose, and throat and may cause issues for people with asthma. So if you got asthma or you don't like the smell of stank seaweed, maybe don't plan a trip down to South Florida at the beach. Maybe just stick around here. It's Hot 104.9. The movies you

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9, Selena Gomez having to shut down rumors that she was throwing shade at Taylor Swift simply because she commented LOL on photos of Taylor Swift at the Knicks game. That's her bestie. Selena Gomez would never throw shade at Taylor. Here's Taylor now. 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

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Alex Warren, Tame Impala, new Ariana Grande, and more. 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

song at a time. It's Hot 104.9. The New York Knicks have truly taken over my entire social media page. It's Allie. I'm sure you feel the same way if you're on Instagram or TikTok or Facebook, whatever. But the NBA champion New York Knicks are now taking over late night TV, The Tonight Show. And it's not really a surprise considering the fact that Jimmy Fallon is a huge fan of the Knicks. But the show is going to feature head coach Mike Brown, as well as the MVPs Jalen Brunson, Karl Anthony Towns, Josh Hart, and more. The entire Knicks team, actually, is going to be there, as well as a performance by Wu-Tang Clan. The audience

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1: Poor Paul's.
0: Where does one drink turn into staying a while?
1: Poor Paul's.
0: Where can you expect to see your buddies without making plans?
1: Poor Paul's.
0: Where do you go when you're not ready to call it a night?
1: Poor Paul's.
0: Funny how the answer never really changed.
1: Poor Paul's is back on Tennessee Street, the same place it's been for 49 years.
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with Jason Derulo. This is it, girl. It's Hot 104.9. Thanks for listening and hanging out with me during your workday. Twiggins joins me next. We'll hear from someone who got ghosted over the weekend, try to find out why, plus your entertainment hot takes and more starting at 3 o'clock.

0: It's on 104.9. Hope you're having a wonderful Monday so far. You're dodging showers like the rest of us. A lot more moving into the area right now, so going to be a wet remainder of the day.
1: Not when you saying dodging showers, I thought, why don't you want to shower? What's going on?
0: What, is there something you want to tell me?
1: Showers.
0: I did shower this morning. I've been outside a lot because I've been having car trouble all day, so I might have a little smell.
1: No, you don't. I just thought that's immediately where my brain went for some reason. Oh,
0: okay. Well, thanks. Appreciate that. We've got your weird news roundup. We've got your hot takes. We've got a brand new Ghosted coming up, and we'll tell you more about how you can win tickets to see Ariana Grande in Atlanta all on the show today. 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

0: Tom 104.9 has been watching Love Island this season. I know a lot of people have. We've got some news hot off the set.
1: This is very sad and tragic. A key member of the Love Island USA production team has passed away while the hit reality dating show is filming in Fiji. I guess he died last week in Fiji after suffering an unexpected medical emergency. Executive producer James Barker and...
0: They don't know why.
1: No, they don't
0: know
1: why.
0: They probably do. They won't tell us.
1: And they're saying it's been deeply felt across the entire Love Island USA production. I'm sure, because something like that is very unexpected, especially at in your 40s, which is what he was.
0: He's 40 years old, and he has been on and off with the show for a while, and this was his first year as an executive producer. So very sad stuff to have to deal with. And then you have to continue filming this show.
1: Right, which is very strenuous, if you know anything about the way that they film that. So I can't imagine what they're dealing with.
0: Exactly.
1: That's your Hot Takes, brought to you by Warner Kia. 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
1: Temperatures will be hanging around the upper 80s and low 90s with the heat index in the low 100s. Luckily, the clouds should make things feel a little cooler. And of course, we do have the storms and showers once again. Severe weather isn't expected, but still remain weather aware. From the ABC 27 First to Know Weather Center, I'm meteorologist Ryan Gould.
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0: It's on 104.9. Twiggins and Allie in the afternoon. Allie's over there. We just got a package in the mail.
1: Guys.
0: We got a BTS package in the mail. BTS is in the Oreo business.
1: Yeah,
0: now.
1: If you hear me munching and crunching, it's because I'm eating their purple Oreos that they delivered to
0: us.
1: What
0: flavor is it?
1: So it says brown sugar pancake flavor cream.
0: Yeah. It's like something that they have in like Korea.
1: Yes, correct. It is pretty good. It tastes like, you know, the blonde Oreos, but it has a little bit of like a mapley addition to it. So it's good.
0: Okay, well, the reviews are in. I have to try one of those. It's Hot 104.9.

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2: 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There's some kids using a new trend called dopamine sites in Korea. We'll tell you all about what they're doing.
3: Also, an HOA in Alabama is doing some crazy things to geese. 5, 4, 3, 2, 1.

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1: First up, this story is pretty wild. A homeowners association in Madison, Alabama, voted to euthanize hundreds of Canada geese living near the neighborhood lake. Mm-hmm. One board member voted against it and is just out there cleaning up after the geese himself twice a day. Says it takes 10 minutes, but they also did this exact same thing in 2020. Got a federal permit, killed the geese, and now a brand new flock showed up just 2 weeks later.
0: This isn't out of the ordinary, I don't think, because
1: really?
0: This happened where I'm from. We have, you know, we are on a bay town in Alabama.
1: And they euthanized whole flocks.
0: We had geese and ducks, and they were just getting out of control, and like they had like their poop was coming back for bacteria, so like they were gone one day.
1: Wow.
0: And then they were like, oh, we transported them somewhere. No, they didn't. They just killed them all.
1: Wow.
0: So, but yeah, it happens more than you think.
1: Interesting.
0: So, public safety, health hazard, I don't know.
1: Yeah, that's true.
0: Young people in South Korea have started using dopamine sites. They're fake online shopping platforms where you browse, fill your cart, check out, and even track a fake courier delivering your order in real time. But you get nothing. Nothing is charged to you. The idea is that rush of online shopping is from the ritual, not the stuff that you actually get. So, yeah, I'm not saying it's a bad idea. I'm saying you'd spend hours on this site and come away completely satisfied, I believe.
1: I don't know. I disagree that it's the act of... I don't like checking out because I see how much money comes out. I love getting the stuff.
0: Yeah, true. I think it's kind of fun, though, if you have like a $3,000 cart and you
1: that
0: think you can pay
1: fun.
0: For it.
1: Cha-ching!
0: Yeah. What else we got?
1: Next up, sorry. A woman woke up in the middle of the night to a loud bang and glass hitting her face. Her neighbor showed up sobbing, claiming her dog had somehow discharged a firearm.
0: Whoa.
1: Yeah, and sent a bullet through their shared wall, aimed directly at where she was sleeping. Police confirmed the bullet hit the RAM and the motherboard inside of her gaming PC, which then changed the trajectory.
0: Wow.
1: And ended up hitting under her pillow. The neighbor was charged with criminal negligence. Wow. And the user is now shopping for a new PC.
0: Yeah, she's going to need that.
1: Praise the Lord that she didn't get a bullet to the head.
0: I mean, that was close. That PC almost killed her.
1: It's pretty wild.
0: Finally, on Friday, 33-year-old Connor Parody of San Antonio was pulled over doing 90 miles an hour on I-75 in Florida.
1: Whoa.
0: That's not, it's not hard to do.
1: No, it's not.
0: Officers looked inside his Honda, though, and found 34 open cans of White Claw. Not 34 cans sitting there, like 34 open cans. He blew a .177, which is more than twice the legal limit. No further context was provided. And honestly, I don't think we need any. 34 cans right there is the whole story.
1: Who in their right mind's like, yeah, let me just leave these open cans in my car?
0: A drunk person, Allie.
1: That's true.
0: That's who. It's Hot 104.9. It's your weird news roundup.

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0: Want in?
1: Yes.
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0: Come on!
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0: 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Allie made a huge announcement this morning at 10 o'clock, and one of our biggest concert giveaways in the history of this radio station is happening now. Ariana Grande is going to be in Atlanta in July, and we want to send you and a friend there, give you a hotel for the night, and you can go see the Eternal Sunshine Tour.
1: Oh, we are so pumped for this. I've been seeing her videos all over my social media. 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
3: It's all brought to you by Poor Paul's Poor House on Tennessee Street. 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
3: That's right. 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Pink Panthers and Stateside with Zara Larson's at number four.

Noah Cotton, The Great Divide, coming in at number three on the Tallahassee Top 4 at 4, brought to you by Poor Paul's Poor House, the best damn bar in town. One Republic, coming in at number two.

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1: Just about 3 months after a crash that led to his arrest on DUI charges, Tiger Woods has checked out of a rehabilitation center in Switzerland. Whoa. Wonder what kind of rehab that was.
0: I bet a nice one is what it
1: is. A beautiful view. He now then took his private plane back to the U.S., landed in Jupiter on Friday, Jupiter, Florida. And this is his first time back on American soil since he returned for a brief visit last month amid his girlfriend's cancer battle.
0: Oh, wow. I mean, lots going on in his world right now.
1: No kidding.
0: I mean, he's got a problem and he's trying to help himself, but he just can't seem to get it together.
1: No, maybe 3 months of rehab helped him.
0: 90 days is a long time for a rehab.
1: It is. That's your hot takes brought to you by Werner Kia. 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
1: 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Just the

0: It's on 104.9. Mondays are for Ghosted. We take a call from one of our listeners and try to figure out what went wrong on their date. Right now, we've got Carly in Valdosta on the phone. Carly, welcome to the show. You're feeling like you've been ghosted today.
1: Hey, yeah. I went on vacation recently. I was on a cruise, and I met this guy, and it was just the most amazing week.
2: Aww.
1: At the end, it was just kind of like, wow, I mean, I'll never forget this, you know, and we said goodbye. But it's been a couple weeks, and I haven't heard from him, and I really thought that we had something. So I just kind of wanted to find out what happened.
2: Yeah, that's sad. I hate when stuff like that goes.
0: Man, there's nothing like a cruise ship romance. I had one once.
2: You did, didn't you, in middle school?
0: Yes.
2: This is a little different.
0: This is a little different, but yeah, I know kind of how it feels. So we're going to try to call this guy. His name's Mark. We'll try that here in just a second, all right? Hold on.
3: Jesus.

0: you bet.
1: It's all 104.9. We're doing Ghosted. We've got Carly on the phone. And Carly went on a cruise and did a little summer fling, I guess, with a man named Mark. And they were having a great time on the cruise. And then the cruise ended and she never heard from him again.
2: Yeah, she said it's been a couple weeks and she's really sad because it was a great time.
1: Well, let's try to get Mark on the phone. That's what we do here. See what played out and why Mark hasn't called her back.
3: Hello.
1: Jesus.
2: Hi.
1: Hi. Mark, is that you?
3: This is Mark.
2: Hey, Mark. You may or may not know us. We're Twiggins and Allie on Hot 104.9. We got an afternoon show, and we do something called Ghosted.
3: Ghosted?
1: Yeah, we try to help people out and figure out why, basically, they haven't heard back from somebody. Carly called us.
3: Carly. Whoa.
2: Yeah, cruise ship Carly, you know.
1: Cruise ship Carly.
3: I remember. Yeah.
1: Well, okay, it's been a couple of weeks. I think she was kind of hoping for a little more follow-up from you, and instead she got ghosted, and you haven't responded to her. So, Mark, can you enlighten us and Carly and tell us what's going on?
3: Well, I mean, ghosted is a pretty harsh word. I mean, we were on vacation, and I mean, I'm not.

0: kind of seen a couple people here. Like, I'm not serious, but like, I have a life here. We were just on vacation. I was having fun, and I thought she was just having fun. I thought we were just having fun together. I didn't know it was like, I got her info just to be nice, and I figured that maybe, you know, if I've ever been in the area, I would say hi to her, or vice versa, or just stay in touch. I didn't know that was like she wanted like all that kind of vibe. I was just kind of having fun.
1: Yeah, you just wanted some cruise ship booty. All right, I got it. So Mark, we actually have her on the phone.
0: Jesus.
1: Yeah. Yes. And Carly, now is your time to address this if you want.
2: I mean, I feel like he's acting like a totally different person. You know?
0: What? Not really. I thought we were having a good time. I didn't know
2: on the cruise, you were acting like, you know, so romantic and so, you know.
0: I like that with all the girls.
2: Treating me like I was special. Yeah, that's what I'm saying. You were acting romantic. You were acting like I was special.
0: What am I supposed to be? Am I supposed to be rude? I mean, we're having a good time. I'm supposed to be like, yeah, let's just hang out and hook up and not be nice and romantic?
2: No, but you know what? You come off as totally two-faced because the way
0: that's
2: you talked
0: true.
2: On the cruise, yes.
0: Maybe you talked
2: on the cruise was a totally different game, and now...
0: No, you misunderstood.
2: Player. No, I did not. I did not.
0: I never talked about like a relationship or anything.
1: Mark, just go ahead and like fess up. You knew what you were doing. I mean, you're like the Don Juan of the seas
3: here,
1: buddy.
3: Yeah, you're schmoozing.
0: Yeah, but not intentional. We go on a cruise, you meet someone, you have fun, and that's that, unless you want to take another level, another step to it. But like,
1: yeah, I mean, like I said, Don Juan, you should be Don Gone, you know?
0: What? That's not right, man.
1: Carly, we are so sorry about
3: this. I'm sorry, Carly.
1: This
3: is
1: not what I expected.
3: This kind of stuff
2: happens. I mean, I do, like, I respect people who, you know, are honest, and if you had just said, you know, like, hey, this is great, and I'm, you know, but I'm not interested in anything going forward. I just, you know.
1: Yeah, I got you. I mean, look, I hung up on him, so we don't have to talk to him anymore.
3: Yeah, I mean, he should have for sure said, you know, I'm just having a good old casual time. And
1: yeah,
3: then,
1: yeah. No, right. Cool. And well, he should have said, I'm down to hook up, but this is probably not going to go anywhere after the boat docks back where we came from.
3: Right.
1: I mean, that's why they call it cruising. Sometimes you're just cruising for love and you're cruising for heartbreak. And sometimes you just got to get what you got on the cruise and leave everything in the sea.
3: And that's all right.
1: That is right. I like that. I think I need to go on a cruise and try to find me some people. Thanks for the call, Carly. We really appreciate it.
2: Yep, have a good one.
1: And it's as easy as that on Ghosted. We get right to the bottom of things. That's what we're the best at. If you have a story that you want us to investigate, you can text us at 850-383-1049.

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It's on 104.9. Justin Bieber might be Canadian, but his wife, Haley, is born and raised New York. And they were super excited, along with the rest of the city, as the Knicks celebrated their first championship win on Saturday in over 53 years.

0: championship win on Saturday in over 53 years.
1: I understand why she's a Knicks fan. 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
0: It's the bandwagon thing to do right now, and it's a good place to be. It's Justin and Speed Demon.

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1: Ariana Grande, while she is on tour and doing amazing things, she also has launched the Brighter Days Ahead Foundation, a nonprofit focused on youth mental health, arts education, and community support. The organization will provide funding to small groups through four initiatives centered on advocacy, mental health care, LGBTQ, visibility, and emergency relief. She posted about it on social media saying our mission is to support, protect, and provide resources for vulnerable friends in need.
0: That's really good. She's lost a lot of friends, as have a lot of us of our age, to, you know, mental health issues. And I'm glad she's doing that.
1: Yeah.
0: Speaking of Ariana Grande, we have a chance for you to see her in Atlanta right now. 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It'll give you directions on how you could see her in Atlanta.
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0: Top 104.9, Twiggins and Allie in the afternoon. What a day it has been for me. I started my week off with a dead battery in my car this morning, and then I realized I know nothing about automobiles, and apparently I'm not alone.
1: No, you're definitely not alone. No one knows anything about automobiles.
0: We'll tell you how it all went down and what those stats are coming up.

0: You could be our daily qualifier to see Ariana Grande in Atlanta by texting the word Ariana to 850-383-1049. The winner's going to be picked on June 25th at Poor Paul's. It's going to be super fun. I wouldn't be traveling to Atlanta or anywhere this morning when I woke up and went down to my car and it was off. It wouldn't crank.
1: What a Monday you have had.
0: It was making like a rapid clicking noise and I was like, this is not good. Like, I don't know. I've never heard this sound before. I've had cars, you know, wouldn't crank, but they wouldn't do anything. But this is a push to start car. And so, you know, of course, I immediately start Googling it and I'm like, calling people, and I'm like,
1: John Dawson had to come pick you up.
0: Thank God for John Dawson, our afternoon guy on 103.1 The Wolf. He came and he jump started my battery.
1: Yep.
0: And I was on my way. I got to the radio station, immediately turned it off, and then tried to start it again. Didn't work, and ended up spending $160 on a battery today,
1: which is the better of the options. Could have been
0: the alternator, and it wasn't. Yeah. Now, I did start it again when I got back here. The new battery, everything was good. So we'll see what happens when I leave later.
1: If you had to jump start your car by yourself, though, do you know how?
0: That's one thing I can do, but it's kind of hard unless you have one of those little things, you know, like one of the little boxes that does it. You really have to have another vehicle.
1: Well, yeah, no, I'm saying, but could you hook them up to the right sections?
0: Yeah.
1: And
0: I know what positive, negative is. And
1: I
0: stuff
1: could too,
0: like,
1: but
0: that.
1: Sometimes it trips me up, and I get a little nervous. And I'm gonna like make
0: especially
1: my car
0: when
1: explode.
0: It sparks and stuff.
1: Yeah.
0: Well, you found a new survey, though.
1: Well, I did. Apparently, a lot of people don't know how to do things when it comes to their car.
0: Right.
1: More than half of drivers can't even change a flat tire on their own, which my dad made me learn how to change a tire before I got my my license. Although, it's kind of silly, though, because if I run out of, you know, if my tire explodes on the side of the road, I'm still calling my husband.
0: Yeah, well, you're lucky in that aspect because you've got him who's very handy. Your dad's very handy. My parents don't live around here, so they're really of no use when I call them. They just tell me what to do. But it was just like today, I knew what to do. And that's why you had to have a person for everything. Yeah.

0: You know, yeah. Like I got a guy for that. I'm that kind of person.
1: I got a guy. 62% of people do know how to jumpstart a car. But that means there's like what? What's the math on that? 38% of people that don't?
0: Something like that.
1: That's kind of scary. You got to learn how to do that.
0: I don't know how to drive a stick shift.
1: You don't?
0: No.
1: This also was a topic of conversation over the weekend. I was talking to my friends about that. I also had to learn how to drive a stick.
0: I don't like that.
1: They're hard.
0: They're all hard to drive.
1: Yeah.
0: And your husband, his truck is a stick shift.
1: Right.
0: And like the other day we were talking to him. We were like, I can't believe you drove to Orlando with a stick shift. And he was like, all you gotta do is put it in sixth gear and go.
1: Well, that's true. There's still cruise control and stuff on it. I mean, like, I don't know. They're hard to learn, but they're not hard once you learn.
0: Yeah. I've tried. I just never have had a reason to do it.
1: Yeah, and that's totally fair.
0: But I feel like even if you're really good at driving a stick shift, it's still like jerky. Like people are still like, I can tell you're driving a shift gear. I don't like that. Why are we still doing that?
1: Well, there's a lot of reasons. One, it saves on gas mileage. Two, there's like a lot of sports cars only, like you can only have stick shift. Otherwise, they're not true sports cars.
0: My Nissan Rogue is automatic. And thank God
1: it
0: is.
1: Same as my Bronco.
0: Exactly. All right. 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

0: If you're creeping, just don't let me find out. Oh, get a hotel, never bring them to the house. Oh, God.
1: Hi, this is Josh.
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0: Saw 104.9. If you've been watching Love Island this season, I know a lot of people have. We've got some news hot off the set.
1: This is very sad and tragic. A key member of the Love Island USA production team has passed away while the hit reality dating show is filming in Fiji. I guess he died last week in Fiji after suffering an unexpected medical emergency. Executive producer James Barker and...
0: They don't know why.
1: No, they don't know why.
0: They won't tell. They probably do. They won't tell us.
1: And they're saying it's been deeply felt across the entire Love Island USA production. I'm sure, because something like that is very unexpected, especially at in your 40s, which is what he was.
0: He's 40 years old, and he has been on and off with the show for a while, and this was his first year as an executive producer. So very sad stuff to have to deal with. And then you have to continue filming this show.
1: Right, which is very strenuous, if you know anything about the way that they film that. So I can't imagine what they're dealing with.
0: Exactly.
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10: A few more areas of showers and rain to get through before the evening and night is done. Lingering cloudiness overnight with a low falling to 74. We'll see some peaks of sun for Tuesday, but more cloudiness and easy development of rounds of showers and storms once again with a high of 88. From the ABC 27 First to Know Weather Center, I'm Chief Meteorologist Casanova Nurse.
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0: 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Right now we've got Walk-On Sports Bistro. 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
1: And if it's not, can we really have a discussion about that? Because you need to get your life straight. I mean, what are you thinking? I know you got work. I know you got school. I know you got all. Come on, lock it in. 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

0: It's on 104.9. Mondays are for Ghosted. We take a call from one of our listeners and try to figure out what went wrong on their date. Right now, we've got Carly in Valdosta on the phone. Carly, welcome to the show. You're feeling like you've been ghosted today.
1: Hey, yeah. I went on vacation recently. I was on a cruise, and I met this guy, and it was just the most amazing week.
2: Aww.
1: At the end, it was just kind of like, wow, I mean, I'll never forget this, you know, and we said goodbye. But it's been a couple weeks, and I haven't heard from him, and I really thought that we had something. So I just kind of wanted to find out what happened.
2: Yeah, that's sad. I hate when stuff like that goes.
0: Man, there's nothing like a cruise ship romance. I had one once.
2: You did, didn't you, in middle school?
0: Yes.
2: This is a little different.
0: This is a little different. But yeah, I know kind of how it feels. So we're going to try to call this guy. His name's Mark. And we'll try that here in just a second. All right, hold on.

0: Utah 104.9, we're doing Ghosted. We've got Carly on the phone, and Carly went on a cruise and did a little summer fling, I guess, with a man named Mark, and they were having a great time on the cruise, and then the cruise ended, and she never heard from him again.
1: Yeah, she said it's been a couple weeks, and she's really sad because it was a great time.
0: Well, let's try to get Mark on the phone. That's what we do here, see what played out and why Mark hasn't called her back.
2: Hello.
0: Jesus.
1: Hi.
0: Mark, is that you?
2: This is Mark.
1: Hey, Mark. You may or may not know us. We're Twiggins and Allie on Hot 104.9. We got an afternoon show, and we do something called Ghosted.
2: Ghosted?
0: Yeah, we try to help people out and figure out why, basically, they haven't heard back from somebody. Carly called us.
2: Carly. Whoa.
1: Yeah, cruise ship Carly, you know.
0: Cruise ship Carly.
2: I remember. Yeah.
0: Well, okay, it's been a couple of weeks. I think she was kind of hoping for a little more follow-up from you, and instead she got ghosted, and you haven't responded to her. So, Mark, can you enlighten us and Carly and tell us what's going on?
2: Well, I mean, ghosted is a pretty harsh word. I mean, we were on vacation, and, I mean, I'm like, kind of seeing a couple people here. Like, I'm not serious, but, like, I have a life here. We were just on vacation. I was having fun, and I thought she was just having fun. I thought we were just having fun together. I didn't know it was like, I got her info just to be nice, and I figured that maybe, you know, if I've ever been in the area, I would say hi to her or vice versa, or just stay in touch. I didn't know that was like she wanted like all that kind of vibe. I was just kind of having fun.
0: Yeah, you just wanted some cruise ship booty. All right, I got it. So, Mark, we actually have her on the phone.
2: Jesus.
0: Yeah, yes. And Carly, now is your time to address this if you want.
3: I mean, I feel like he's acting like a totally different person, you know?
2: What? Not really. I thought we were having a good time. I didn't know we, like,
3: on the cruise, you were acting like, you know, so romantic and so, you know,
2: I like that with all the girls.
3: Treating me like I was special. Yeah, that's what I'm saying. You were acting romantic. You were acting like I was special.
2: What am I supposed to be? Am I supposed to be rude? I mean, we're having a good time. I'm supposed to be like, yeah, let's just hang out and hook up and not be nice and romantic.
3: No, but you know what? You.

0: You come off as totally two-faced because the way
1: That's
0: you
1: not
0: talked
1: true.
0: On the cruise, yes.
1: Maybe,
0: yes,
1: maybe you just missed.
0: The way
1: maybe
0: you talked on the cruise was a totally different game, and now.
1: No, you misunderstood.
0: Player. No, I did not. I did not.
1: I never talked about. Yet. I never talked about like a relationship or anything.
2: Mark, just go ahead and like fess up. You knew what you were doing. I mean, you're like the Don Juan of the seas,
3: yeah,
2: here,
3: you're
2: buddy.
3: Yeah, you're schmoozing.
1: Yeah, but not intentional. We go on a cruise. You meet someone. You have fun and. And that's that, unless you want to take another step to it. But like,
2: yeah, I mean, like I said, Don Juan, you should be Don Gone. You know, that's
1: what? That's not right, man.
2: Carly, we are so sorry about
3: sorry,
2: this.
3: Carly.
2: This
3: you
2: is
3: know
2: not
3: this
2: what
3: kind
2: I expected.
3: Of happens.
0: I mean, I seriously, I do like, I respect people who you know are honest and are, if you had just said, you know, like, hey, this is great, and I'm, you know, but I'm not. Interested in anything going mm-hmm. forward. I just, you know.
2: Yeah, I got you. I mean, look, I hung up on him, so we don't have to talk to him anymore.
3: Yeah, I mean, he should have for sure said, you know, I'm just having a good old casual time. And
2: yeah,
3: then,
2: no, right. And well, he should have said, I'm down to hook up, but this is probably not going to go anywhere after the boat docks back where we came from.
3: Right.
2: I mean, that's why they call it cruising. Sometimes you're just cruising for love and you're cruising for heartbreak. And sometimes you just got to get what you got on the cruise and leave everything in the sea.
3: And that's all right.
2: That is right. I like that. I think I need to go on a cruise and try to find me some people. Thanks for the call, Carly. We really appreciate it.
0: Yep. Have a good one.
2: And it's as easy as that on Ghosted. We get right to the bottom of things. That's what we're the best at. If you have a story that you want us to investigate, you can text us at 850-383-1049.

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0: It's all 104.9. That's going to wrap things up for us on this Monday. Hope you're staying dry out there. Rain should be moving out here, or maybe already is, wherever you live. I don't know. It was just coming and going all day today.
1: But it's scattered throughout the week, right?
0: Yeah, I think it's probably going to be like that.
1: Boo.
0: We're in the summer months, and you know how that goes.
1: Well, I say boo, but my yard kind of needs the rain.
0: I need it to cool down as much as it can. Yeah, it looks like it's going to be sticking around through like Saturday. Maybe a little break on Sunday, Monday for Father's Day. It's Hot 104.9. More music coming up.

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0: Okay, DJ Neo, can we talk about something real for a second?
1: Here we go. 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